0: 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Keith Peters reporting.
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3: In our late evening forecast, winds around 5 miles an hour tonight. Temperature near 50 and mostly clear skies. Monday's forecast, temperature near 80 and mostly sunny. And for Monday night, temperature near 50 and mostly clear. Tuesday's forecast, calling for temps in the mid-80s. And for Tuesday night, mostly clear and lows around 60. Wednesday, mostly sunny and temperature near 90.

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Josh Ross, and I hate how you look moving on. Hi, I'm Bobby G. Still to come, Megan Maroney. Little taste of your own medicine. But first, Jordan Davis, Luke Bryan, Bye Dirt.

0: Megan Maroney and Medicine. Hi there, I'm Bobby G. Well, only about 41% of single people think they're ever going to find the one. And 20% of people in relationships say they don't believe their partner is their one true love. Yikes.
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0: 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The Mount Hermon Community Center will have a family-friendly dance Saturday night featuring Star Mountain. Doors open at 6 and the dance starts at 7. Macon County Arts Council's Fall Concert Series presents Moonlight Nights in Concert at Key Park, Thursday night at 7. 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Nights to Recovery Narcotics Anonymous meetings are held every Thursday night at 7 at 224 River Street in Hartsville. A three-day revival will be held at the home of Priscilla Shockley at 1499 Isom Bradley Road in Scottsville. Services will be nightly at 7. Monday night preaching will be by Brother Landy Presley. Tuesday night preaching by Brother Chris Calvert. And Wednesday night, Brother Wayne Brown. 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
2: In our late evening forecast, winds around 5 miles an hour tonight. Temperature near 50 and mostly clear skies. Monday's forecast, temperature near 80 and mostly sunny. And for Monday night, temperature near 50 and mostly clear. Tuesday's forecast calling for temps in the mid-80s. And for Tuesday night, mostly clear and lows around 60. Wednesday, mostly sunny and temperature near 90.

0: Luke Combs and Days Like These. Hi there, I'm Bobby G. Well, people are talking about body language tells that kind of show you might be trouble. Like if you say, and then for no reason, or if you're performing being relaxed, normal people don't try to look normal. They just are. So, hi, you overactor.
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0: Hey, this is Dolly Parton, and you're listening to Country 102. 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
1: In our late evening forecast, winds around 5 miles an hour tonight. Temperature near 50 and mostly clear skies. Monday's forecast, temperature near 80 and mostly sunny. And for Monday night, temperature near 50 and mostly clear. Tuesday's forecast calling for temps in the mid-80s, and for Tuesday night, mostly clear and lows around 60. Wednesday, mostly sunny and temperature near 90.

0: that you never thought you'd be such a wonderful, irresistible human being. Listening to all this great country music, but we have always had faith in you. And you are killing it. So how about another song?
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0: Lainey Wilson, your phone, keys, wallet, and you. Hi there, I'm Bobby G. Hope you're having a great weekend. Still to come, I've got some good music from Dustin Lynch, Jason Aldean, his latest, anytime soon, and John Morgan with I Was Just a Kid Myself. That's coming up next.
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2: 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The Mount Hermon Community Center will have a family-friendly dance Saturday night featuring Star Mountain. Doors open at 6 and the dance starts at 7. Macon County Arts Council's Fall Concert Series presents Moonlight Nights in Concert at Key Park, Thursday night at 7. 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Nights to Recovery Narcotics Anonymous meetings are held every Thursday night at 7 at 224 River Street in Hartsville. A three-day revival will be held at the home of Priscilla Shockley at 1499 Isom Bradley Road in Scottsville. Services will be nightly at 7. Monday night preaching will be by Brother Landy Presley. Tuesday night preaching by Brother Chris Calvert. And Wednesday night, Brother Wayne Brown. 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
13: In our late evening forecast, winds around 5 miles an hour tonight. Temperature near 50 and mostly clear skies. Monday's forecast, temperature near 80 and mostly sunny. And for Monday night, temperature near 50 and mostly clear. Tuesday's forecast calling for temps in the mid-80s. And for Tuesday night, mostly clear and lows around 60. Wednesday, mostly sunny and temperature near 90.

Stella Lefty and Boston. Hi there, I'm Bobby G. Still to come, Zach John King, get to drinking. But first, it's Chris Stapleton in Broken Halos.

0: 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We've got you covered.
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0: Zach John King and Get to Drinking. Hi there, I'm Bobby G. Well, Wrangler just released a George Strait collection. And in a new ad, George says, you know how to spot an original? They never change who they are or what they stand for. Yeah, that's George Strait for sure.
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9: 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The Mount Hermon Community Center will have a family-friendly dance Saturday night featuring Star Mountain. Doors open at 6 and the dance starts at 7. Macon County Arts Council's Fall Concert Series presents Moonlight Nights in Concert at Key Park Thursday night at 7. 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Nights to Recovery Narcotics Anonymous meetings are held every Thursday night at 7 at 224 River Street in Hartsville. A three-day revival will be held at the home of Priscilla Shockley at 1499 Isom Bradley Road in Scottsville. Services will be nightly at 7. Monday night preaching will be by Brother Landy Presley. Tuesday night preaching by Brother Chris Calvert. And Wednesday night, Brother Wayne Brown. 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
11: In our late evening forecast, winds around 5 miles an hour tonight. Temperature

Corey Kent and Empty Words. Hi there, I'm Bobby G. Well, if you love hot air balloons, get ready because the International Balloon Fiesta hits Albuquerque, New Mexico next weekend. Over 600 hot air balloons fill the valley in Albuquerque. And this year, you've ever seen the animated movie from Pixar,

0: Up, Disney's movie. There is going to be an armchair pilot that's got 90 hot air little balloons that are going to take him up. It's a first for the Balloon Fiesta for 454 years, by the way.
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14: In our late evening forecast, winds around 5 miles an hour tonight, temperature near 50, and mostly clear skies. Monday's forecast, temperature near 80, and mostly sunny, and for Monday night, temperature near 50 and mostly clear. Tuesday's forecast calling for temps in the mid-80s, and for Tuesday night, mostly clear and lows around 60. Wednesday, mostly sunny and temperature near 90.

0: Hudson Westbrook and Painted You Pretty. Hi, I'm Bobby G. Still to come, got Brett Young, in case you didn't know. Jelly Roll on the way. Also, Darius Rucker. And All Right, next.
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2: 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The Mount Hermon Community Center will have a family-friendly dance Saturday night featuring Star Mountain. Doors open at 6 and the dance starts at 7. Macon County Arts Council's Fall Concert Series presents Moonlight Nights in Concert at Key Park, Thursday night at 7. 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Nights to Recovery Narcotics Anonymous meetings are held every Thursday night at 7 at 224 River Street in Hartsville. A three-day revival will be held at the home of Priscilla Shockley at 1499 Ice and Bradley Road in Scottsville. Services will be nightly at 7. Monday night preaching will be by Brother Landy Presley. Tuesday night preaching by Brother Chris Calvert. And Wednesday night, Brother Wayne Brown. 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
4: In our late evening forecast, winds around 5 miles an hour tonight, temperature near 50 and mostly clear skies. Monday's forecast, temperature near 80 and mostly sunny, and for Monday night, temperature near 50 and mostly clear. Tuesday's forecast calling for temps in the mid-80s, and for Tuesday night, mostly clear and lows around 60. Wednesday, mostly sunny and temperature near 90.

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1: Cody Johnson and horseback. Hi there, I'm Bobby G. Hope you're having a great weekend. Rumor is Ella Langley and Tucker Wetmore are an item. Listen, you never know if things are clickbait online or if you're really true. They were spotted in Nashville together. So that guy, that has to mean they're getting married, right? I'm just saying you never know if what's true and what's not true. But listen, I'm an Ella fella. Whoever's with Ella, just take really good care of her and love her. That's all. That's all I'm asking.
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11: 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The Mount Hermon Community Center will have a family-friendly dance Saturday night featuring Star Mountain. Doors open at 6 and the dance starts at 7. Macon County Arts Council's Fall Concert Series presents Moonlight Nights in Concert at Key Park, Thursday night at 7. 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Nights to Recovery Narcotics Anonymous meetings are held every Thursday night at 7 at 224 River Street in Hartsville. A 3-day revival will be held at the home of Priscilla.

In our late evening forecast, winds around 5 miles an hour tonight, temperature near 50, and mostly clear skies. Monday's forecast, temperature near 80, and mostly sunny. And for Monday night, temperature near 50, and mostly clear. Tuesday's forecast, calling for temps in the mid-80s. And for Tuesday night, mostly clear and lows around 60. Wednesday, mostly sunny and temperature near 90.

0: Russell Dickerson and Happened to Me. Hi there, I'm Bobby G. We were just earlier talking about the Albuquerque International Balloon Fiesta. It's one of the biggest balloon events, hot air ballooning, in the world. And it's happening next week in New Mexico, in Albuquerque. And they do this thing called Music Fiesta while they're there. Russell Dickerson is going to be headlining the event on October the 10th. Blake Shelton on the way, and George Strait, the King, next.
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1: In our late evening forecast, winds around 5 miles an hour tonight. Temperature near 50 and mostly clear skies. Monday's forecast, temperature near 80 and mostly sunny. And for Monday night, temperature near 50 and mostly clear. Tuesday's forecast calling for temps in the mid-80s. And for Tuesday night, mostly clear and lows around 60. Wednesday, mostly sunny and temperature near 90.

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0: say so. Dan and Shay and Say So. Hi there, I'm Bobby G. Still to come, John Party with Boots Off. Blake Shelton, let him in anyway. And Lainey Wilson, love her. Watermelon Moonshine, that's coming up next.
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2: 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The Mount Hermon Community Center will have a family-friendly dance Saturday night featuring Star Mountain. Doors open at 6 and the dance starts at 7. Macon County Arts Council's Fall Concert Series presents Moonlight Nights in Concert at Key Park, Thursday night at 7. 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Nights to Recovery Narcotics Anonymous meetings are held every Thursday night at 7 at 224 River Street in Hartsville. A three-day revival will be held at the home of Priscilla Shockley at 1499 Isom Bradley Road in Scottsville. Services will be nightly at 7. Monday night preaching will be by Brother Landy Presley. Tuesday night preaching by Brother Chris Calvert. And Wednesday night, Brother Wayne Brown. 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
16: In our late evening forecast, winds around 5 miles an hour tonight, temperature near 50 and mostly clear skies. Monday's forecast, temperature near 80 and mostly sunny. And for Monday night, temperature near 50 and mostly clear. Tuesday's forecast, calling for temps in the mid-80s. And for Tuesday night, mostly clear and lows around 60. Wednesday, mostly sunny and temperature near 90.

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0: Ella Langley and Lovin' Life Again. The buzz all over social media. Ella Langley and Tucker Wetmore together. Multiple sources saying that this is happening. I know they were spotted in Nashville together. But I don't know. I'm still holding out. I think it's, you know, you never know. Clickbait. You know, you just never know when it comes to our favorite country stars relationship. Personally invested. I'm an Ella fella. So we're going to be watching close.
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14: 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The Mount Hermon Community Center will have a family-friendly dance Saturday night featuring Star Mountain. 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Macon County Arts Council's Fall Concert Series presents Moonlight Nights in Concert at Key Park, Thursday night at 7. 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Nights to Recovery Narcotics Anonymous meetings are held every Thursday night at 7 at 224 River Street in Hartsville. A three-day revival will be held at the home of Priscilla Shockley at 1499 Isom Bradley Road in Scottsville. Services will be nightly at 7. Monday night preaching will be by Brother Landy Presley. Tuesday night preaching by Brother Chris Calvert. And Wednesday night, Brother Wayne Brown. 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
16: In our late evening forecast, winds around 5 miles an hour tonight. Temperature near 50 and mostly clear skies. Monday's forecast, temperature near 80 and mostly sunny. And for Monday night, temperature near 50 and mostly clear. Tuesday's forecast calling 14.

0: That's Hardy and MacArthur. Hi there, I'm Bobby G. Oh, two of my favorites, Brooks and Dunn and Ella Langley. They're going to be headlining the Two-Step In Festival next year in Texas. Other artists on the lineup include Parker McCollum, Sheryl Crow, and Stella Lefty. Boy, that's a road trip.
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7: In our late evening forecast, winds around 5 miles an hour tonight, temperature near 50, and mostly clear skies. Monday's forecast, temperature near 80, and mostly sunny. And for Monday night, temperature near 50, and mostly clear. Tuesday's forecast, calling for temps in the mid-80s. And for Tuesday night, mostly clear and lows around 60. Wednesday, mostly sunny and temperature near 90.

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0: Graylin James and Water at a Wedding. 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
2: 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The Mount Hermon Community Center will have a family-friendly dance Saturday night featuring Star Mountain. Doors open at 6 and the dance starts at 7. Macon County Arts Council's Fall Concert Series presents Moonlight Nights in Concert at Key Park, Thursday night at 7. 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Nights to Recovery Narcotics Anonymous meetings are held every Thursday night at 7 at 224 River Street in Hartsville. A three-day revival will be held at the home of Priscilla Shockley at 1499 Isom Bradley Road in Scottsville. Services will be nightly at 7. Monday night preaching will be by Brother Landy Presley. Tuesday night preaching by Brother Chris Calvert. And Wednesday night, Brother Wayne Brown. 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
4: In our late evening forecast, winds around 5 miles an hour tonight, temperature near 50, and mostly clear skies. Monday's forecast, temperature near 80, and mostly sunny. And for Monday night, temperature near 50, and mostly clear. Tuesday's forecast, calling for temps in the mid-80s. And for Tuesday night, mostly clear and lows around 60. Wednesday, mostly sunny and temperature near 90.

0: Russell Dickerson and Worth Your Wild. Speaking of Russell, he's going to be in New Mexico next month, October 10th. He's doing a deal called Music Fiesta, and it's all part of the Albuquerque International Balloon Fiesta. Over 600 hot air balloons fill the skies. One of the biggest hot air balloon events in the world. If you've never, ever done it, put it on your bucket list for sure. Dasha also is going to be performing October 10th there.
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10: 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The Mount Hermon Community Center will have a family-friendly dance Saturday night featuring Star Mountain. Doors open at 6 and the dance starts at 7. Macon County Arts Council's Fall Concert Series presents Moonlight Nights in Concert at Key Park, Thursday night at 7. 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Nights to Recovery Narcotics Anonymous meetings are held every Thursday night at 7 at 224 River Street in Hartsville. A three-day revival will be held at the home of Priscilla Shockley at 1499 Isom Bradley Road in Scottsville. Services will be nightly at 7. Monday night preaching will be by Brother Landy Presley. Tuesday night preaching by Brother Chris Calvert. And Wednesday night, Brother Wayne Brown. 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
12: In our late evening forecast, winds around 5 miles an hour tonight.
5: temperature near 50 and mostly clear skies. Monday's forecast, temperature near 80 and mostly sunny. And for Monday night, temperature near 50 and mostly clear. Tuesday's forecast calling for temps in the mid-80s. And for Tuesday night, mostly clear and lows around 60. Wednesday, mostly sunny and temperature near 90.

0: Ella Langley, weren't for the wind, if it weren't for social media, we wouldn't know anything. People Magazine says they're dating Ella Langley and Tucker Wetmore. I'm just hoping that she's happy. She should be celebrating. She was in Texas number one for 23 weeks, which set the record, beating Mariah Carey, All I Want for Christmas, which was the longest standing song. I'm so happy for her. Absolutely just thrilled.
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10: In our late evening forecast, winds around 5 miles an hour tonight. Temperature near 50 and mostly clear skies. Monday's forecast, temperature near 80 and mostly sunny. And for Monday night, temperature near 50 and mostly clear. Tuesday's forecast calling for temps in the mid-80s, and for Tuesday night, mostly clear and lows around 60. Wednesday, mostly sunny and temperature near 90.

0: Lainey Wilson, phone, keys, wallet, and you. Hi there, I'm Bobby G. Thanks for hanging out with me this weekend. I hope you have a great week. Be good to each other. Take care of each other. We'll keep the music rolling for you. Got Megan Maroney on the way, Blake Shelton doing Old Red, and Stella Lefty's Boston. That's coming up next.
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2: 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The Mount Hermon Community Center will have a family-friendly dance Saturday night featuring Star Mountain. Doors open at 6 and the dance starts at 7. Macon County Arts Council's Fall Concert Series presents Moonlight Nights in Concert at Key Park, Thursday night at 7. 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Nights to Recovery Narcotics Anonymous meetings are held every Thursday night at 7 at 224 River Street in Hartsville. A three-day revival will be held at the home of Priscilla Shockley at 1499 Isom Bradley Road in Scottsville. Services will be nightly at 7. Monday night preaching will be by Brother Landy Presley. Tuesday night preaching by Brother Chris Calvert. And Wednesday night, Brother Wayne Brown. 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
11: In our late evening forecast, winds around 5 miles an hour tonight. Temperature near 50 and mostly clear skies. Monday's forecast, temperature near 80 and mostly sunny, and for Monday night, temperature near 50 and mostly clear. Tuesday's forecast calling for temps in the mid-80s, and for Tuesday night, mostly clear and lows around 60. Wednesday, mostly sunny and temperature near 90.

0: We want to say a big thank you to all the folks at Piggly Wiggly for turning on Country 102.
1: In today's forecast, mostly sunny, temperature near 80, and tonight, mostly clear and lows around 50. Tuesday's forecast, sunny with highs near 80, and Tuesday night, temperature near 60 and mostly clear. Wednesday, mostly sunny, highs near 90, and Wednesday, partly cloudy, and temperature near 70.

0: most influential, my dad's sense of humor, which made everything seem just a little bit lighter, my mom's constant attention to my needs. When I was battling a battle to see if I could, I knew I had two supporters that would see that I could if it was at all possible.
1: A young girl in an iron lung is sustained by her parents. This is Passages. I'm Dennis Benson. Bonnie reflects in her own words on her battle with polio.
0: I remember loneliness as a child in the hospital in an iron lung. Again, the encasement in that case is total, up to your neck. You're not aware of your body. I could not feel, move, or sense my body at all. All I had was a head. I don't remember a fear in that, and I think that's because my parents were so very active in seeing that I was okay emotionally. I remember spending long hours in the hospital when no one came to visit. They only had visiting hours 2 days a week, and so my folks could only come Thursdays and Sundays. So Monday through Wednesday were extremely difficult. The nurses take care of me, I'm okay. I'm not in pain at the moment and I'm fed, but nobody cares, and that's a terrible feeling. I always knew my parents would come eventually, and that security held me.
1: Bonnie's story of hope is a gift from your Presbyterian and United Methodist friends.
2: In today's forecast, mostly sunny, temperature near 80, and tonight, mostly clear and lows around 50. Tuesday's forecast, sunny with highs near 80, and Tuesday night, temperature near 60 and mostly clear. Wednesday, mostly sunny, highs near 90, and Wednesday, partly cloudy, and temperature near 70.
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The very latest from Jelly Roll is on the way. And did you have a date this weekend? Did it go well? Did it last longer than 51 minutes? I'll tell you why I'm asking coming up.

pretty the case of country music versus any other music on the radio. We, the judge and jury, find that those other stations are guilty of not playing good music. Case dismissed. 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

0: hands up in disgust over the first date you had this past weekend. That's Jelly Roll. Yeah, did you go out on a first date? Did it not go especially well? There was a survey found that 15% of your fellow Americans, so a significant percentage of your fellow citizens, would spend an average of 51 minutes in a first date that was not going especially well before just saying, you know what, this isn't working, I'm leaving. 51 minutes to decide if they're just going to stand up and leave, according to this survey. However, they also found that the vast majority of Americans would stick it out through a bad date, but then they probably would say why they didn't want to have a second date. And in conclusion, I would just like to say that I'm so happy I've been married for decades.
1: Be cool again. 'Cause I just wanna be cool again. We've got the perfect plan.
2: I got some big plans. Little house out on some hand-me-down.
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8: 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The Mount Hermon Community Center will have a family-friendly dance Saturday night featuring Star Mountain. Doors open at 6 and the dance starts at 7. Macon County Arts Council's Fall Concert Series presents Moonlight Nights in Concert at Key Park Thursday night starting at 7. Just bring a chair and enjoy. A three-day revival will be held at the home of Priscilla Shockley at 1499 Isom Bradley Road in Scottsville. Services will be nightly at 7. Monday night preaching will be by Brother Landy Presley. Tuesday night, preaching by Brother Chris Calvert, and Wednesday night, Brother Wayne Brown. 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
1: In today's forecast, mostly sunny, temperature near 80, and tonight, mostly clear and lows around 50. Tuesday's forecast, sunny with highs near 80, and Tuesday night, temperature near 60 and mostly clear. Wednesday, mostly sunny, highs near 90, and Wednesday, partly cloudy, and temperature near 70.

0: Still no details emerging on why it is that he and his wife are getting divorced. So, you know, let's wish them well and just move on. I think they would prefer that. That's John Party.
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0: Originally written from a real life situation where Lauren Elena broke up with somebody in downtown Nashville with witnesses watching. Things have improved for her since then. That's Lauren Elena and Chase Matthew.
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5: 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The Mount Hermon Community Center will have a family-friendly dance Saturday night featuring Star Mountain. Doors open at 6 and the dance starts at 7. Macon County Arts Council's Fall Concert Series presents Moonlight Nights in Concert at Key Park Thursday night starting at 7. Just bring a chair and enjoy. A three-day revival will be held at the home of Priscilla Shockley at 1499 Ice and Bradley Road in Scottsville. Services will be nightly at 7. Monday night preaching will be by Brother Landy Presley. Tuesday night preaching by Brother Chris Calvert. And Wednesday night, Brother Wayne Brown. 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
10: 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Me. 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
2: In today's forecast, mostly sunny, temperature near 80, and tonight, mostly clear and lows around 50. Tuesday's forecast, sunny with highs near 80, and Tuesday night, temperature near 60 and mostly clear. Wednesday, mostly sunny, highs near 90, and Wednesday, partly cloudy, and temperature near 70.
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1: In today's forecast, mostly sunny, temperature near 80, and tonight, mostly clear and lows around 50. Tuesday's forecast, sunny with highs near 80, and Tuesday night, temperature near 60 and mostly clear. Wednesday, mostly sunny, highs near 90, and Wednesday, partly cloudy, and temperature near 70.

0: In your calendar of events today, Brother Anthony Bullington will preach at Maple Grove No. 2 Missionary Baptist Church Sunday night at 6. Lafayette United Methodist Church invites you to their annual Blessing of the Animals service Sunday morning at 10. 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It's across the road from 2767 Leonard Road in Red Boiling Springs. 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The Mount Hermon Community Center will have a family-friendly dance Saturday night featuring Star Mountain. Doors open at 6 and the dance starts at 7. Macon County Arts Council's Fall Concert Series presents Moonlight Nights in Concert at Key Park Thursday night starting at 7. Just bring a chair and enjoy. A three-day revival will be held at the home of Priscilla Shockley at 1499 Ice and Bradley Road in Scottsville. Services will be nightly at 7. Monday night preaching will be by Brother Landy Presley. Tuesday night preaching by Brother Chris Calvert. And Wednesday night, Brother Wayne Brown. 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
1: In today's forecast, mostly sunny, temperature near 80, and tonight, mostly clear and lows around 50. Tuesday's forecast, sunny with highs near 80, and Tuesday night, temperature near 60 and mostly clear. Wednesday, mostly sunny, highs near 90, and Wednesday, partly cloudy, and temperature near 70.

0: In your calendar of events today, Brother Anthony Bullington will preach at Maple Grove No. 2 Missionary Baptist Church Sunday night at 6. Lafayette United Methodist Church invites you to their annual Blessing of the Animals service Sunday morning at 10. 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It's across the road from 2767 Leonard Road in Red Bulling Springs. 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The Mount Hermon Community Center will have a family-friendly dance Saturday night featuring Star Mountain. Doors open at 6 and the dance starts at 7. Macon County Arts Council's Fall Concert Series presents Moonlight Nights in Concert at Key Park Thursday night starting at 7. Just bring a chair and enjoy. A three-day revival will be held at the home of Priscilla Shockley at 1499 Isom Bradley Road in Scottsville. Services will be nightly at 7. Monday night preaching will be by Brother Landy Presley. Tuesday night preaching by Brother Chris Calvert. And Wednesday night, Brother Wayne Brown. 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
1: In today's forecast, mostly sunny, temperature near 80, and tonight, mostly clear and lows around 50. Tuesday's forecast, sunny with highs near 80, and Tuesday night, temperature near 60 and mostly clear. Wednesday, mostly sunny, highs near 90, and Wednesday, partly cloudy, and temperature near 70.

So think back to when you were 11 years old. What were you doing with your professional career when you were 11 years old? 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I'll explain coming up.

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0: It's this brand new one. No, it's not a reflection of his real life. Everything's fine in his real life. It's just a really good song. That's Corey Kent and Empty Words. And he has been a professional musician since he was 11. He started getting paid for his musical efforts when he was 11 years old. He got paid like $5. But that still counts as being a professional musician. It's the only job he's ever really seriously had. When he was growing up, when he was a teenager, he had some, you know, summer jobs. But for the most part, all he's been is a musician. So I'm delighted that things are going well for him. He knows how to persevere very well. That's Corey Kent and his latest.
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0: He released a new album this past Friday. Title of the album is No Breaks. I haven't heard the whole thing. I'm reading good stuff about it online, though. That's Warren Siders.
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0: 615-699-7765. The Mount Hermon Community Center will have a family-friendly dance Saturday night featuring Star Mountain. Doors open at 6 and the dance starts at 7. Macon County Arts Council's Fall Concert Series presents Moonlight Nights in Concert at Key Park, Thursday night starting at 7. Just bring a chair and enjoy. A 3-day revival will be held at the home of Priscilla Shockley at 1499 Isom Bradley Road in Scottsville. Services will be nightly at 7. Monday night preaching will be by Brother Landy Presley. Tuesday night preaching by Brother Chris Calvert. And Wednesday night, Brother Wayne Brown. If you have an item to add to the calendar, you can email us at wlct@nctc.com.
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7: In today's forecast, mostly sunny, temperature near 80, and tonight, mostly clear and lows around 50. Tuesday's forecast, sunny with highs near 80, and Tuesday night, temperature near 60 and mostly clear. Wednesday, mostly sunny, highs near 90, and Wednesday, partly cloudy, and temperature near 70.
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0: So she's really, really super pretty, so you assume she has a heart of gold. Okay, good luck with that. 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
2: 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Lafayette United Methodist Church invites you to their annual Blessing of the Animals service Sunday morning at 10. 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It's across the road from 2767 Leonard Road in Red Bulling Springs. 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The Mount Hermon Community Center will have a family-friendly dance Saturday night featuring Star Mountain. Doors open at 6 and the dance starts at 7. Macon County Arts Council's Fall Concert Series presents Moonlight Nights in Concert at Key Park Thursday night starting at 7. Just bring a chair and enjoy. A three-day revival will be held at the home of Priscilla Shockley at 1499 Isom Bradley Road in Scottsville. Services will be nightly at 7. Monday night preaching will be by Brother Landy Presley. Tuesday night preaching by Brother Chris Calvert. And Wednesday night, Brother Wayne Brown. 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
3: In today's forecast, mostly sunny, temperature near 80, and tonight, mostly clear and lows around 50. Tuesday's forecast, sunny with highs near 80, and Tuesday night, temperature near 60 and mostly clear. Wednesday, mostly sunny, highs near 90, and Wednesday, partly cloudy, and temperature near 70.

0: 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It's Brantley Gilbert, and you just heard my new song, Good Damn. Thanks for listening.
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0: In your calendar of events today, Brother Anthony Bullington will preach at Maple Grove No. 2 Missionary Baptist Church Sunday night at 6. Lafayette United Methodist Church invites you to their annual Blessing of the Animals service Sunday morning at 10. This will be outside under the shade trees beside the church office. 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It's across the road from 2767 Leonard Road in Red Bulling Springs. 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The Mount Hermon Community Center will have a family-friendly dance Saturday night featuring Star Mountain. Doors open at 6 and the dance starts at 7. Macon County Arts Council's Fall Concert Series presents Moonlight Nights in Concert at Key Park Thursday night starting at 7. Just bring a chair and enjoy. A three-day revival will be held at the home of Priscilla Shockley at 1499 Ice and Bradley Road in Scottsville. Services will be nightly at 7. Monday night preaching will be by Brother Landy Presley. Tuesday night preaching by Brother Chris Calvert. And Wednesday night, Brother Wayne Brown. If you have an item to add to the calendar, you can email us at wlct@nctc.com.
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5: In today's forecast, mostly sunny, temperature near 80, and tonight, mostly clear and lows around 50. Tuesday's forecast, sunny with highs near 80, and Tuesday night, temperature near 60 and mostly clear. Wednesday, mostly sunny, highs near 90, and Wednesday, partly cloudy, and temperature near 70.

nobody, but nobody, gets you back to the music faster than Country 102. 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

You know, if you're a teacher, I have to say this is an excellent example of using a real life situation as a lesson prompt. I'll tell you about it coming up.

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0: Luke Combs' brand new one rethinks some things, like keep your cat inside. This happened in New Zealand. A grade school had a number of items getting stolen, just random things like a work glove, a pair of swimming trunks, I mean, just mysteriously missing from where they were supposed to be. So they looked at security footage, and they found the thief. It was a cat from the nearby neighborhood. The cat would show up on the grounds of the school at night and go around and look for things and then stash them behind a shed that contained work equipment. So they got all the items back to where they were supposed to be. And then they talked to the owner of the cat. It's like, please keep your kitty inside. And then they had the kids write an essay based on this. And then they had a contest from that. I mean, the kitty cat was really thinking ahead and helping out those teachers.
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9: 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The Mount Hermon Community Center will have a family-friendly dance Saturday night featuring Star Mountain. Doors open at 6 and the dance starts at 7. Macon County Arts Council's Fall Concert Series presents Moonlight Nights in Concert at Key Park Thursday night starting at 7. Just bring a chair and enjoy. A three-day revival will be held at the home of Priscilla Shockley at 1499 Isom Bradley Road in Scottsville. Services will be nightly at 7. Monday night, preaching will be by Brother Landy Presley. Tuesday night, preaching by Brother Chris Calvert. And Wednesday night, Brother Wayne Brown. If you have an item to add to the calendar, you can email us at wlct@nctc.com.
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18: In today's forecast, mostly sunny, temperature near 80, and tonight, mostly clear and lows around 50. Tuesday's forecast, sunny with highs near 80, and Tuesday night, temperature near 60 and mostly clear. Wednesday, mostly sunny, highs near 90, and Wednesday, partly cloudy, and temperature near 70.

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1: For the upcoming CMA Awards, he is nominated in the Entertainer of the Year category. If you've ever seen him in concert, you know why he's been nominated for that category. That's Cody Johnson.
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1: In today's forecast, mostly sunny, temperature near 80, and tonight, mostly clear and lows around 50. Tuesday's forecast, sunny with highs near 80, and Tuesday night, temperature near 60 and mostly clear. Wednesday, mostly sunny, highs near 90, and Wednesday, partly cloudy, and temperature near 70.

0: Really beautifully written. Excellent play on words. Kind of makes you think, even though it seems like it's really a simplistic song. That's John Morgan.
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6: 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The Mount Hermon Community Center will have a family-friendly dance Saturday night featuring Star Mountain. Doors open at 6 and the dance starts at 7. Macon County Arts Council's Fall Concert Series presents Moonlight Nights in Concert at Key Park, Thursday night starting at 7. Just bring a chair and enjoy. A three-day revival will be held at the home of Priscilla Shockley at 1499 Isom Bradley Road in Scottsville. Services will be nightly at 7. Monday night preaching will be by Brother Landy Presley. Tuesday night preaching by Brother Chris Calvert. And Wednesday night, Brother Wayne Brown. If you have an item to add to the calendar, you can email us at wlct@nctc.com.
7: In today's forecast, mostly sunny, temperature near 80, and tonight, mostly clear and lows around 50. Tuesday's forecast, sunny with highs near 80, and Tuesday night, temperature near 60 and mostly clear. Wednesday, mostly sunny, highs near 90, and Wednesday, partly cloudy, and temperature near 70.

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0: The woman he was married to when his career really started taking off did call him just as he was going on stage to perform to say, "No, I'm out. Bye." He's bounced back very well since then. That's Zach Taub.
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2: 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It's across the road from 2767 Leonard Road in Red Bulling Springs. 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The Mount Hermon Community Center will have a family-friendly dance Saturday night featuring Star Mountain. Doors open at 6 and the dance starts at 7. Macon County Arts Council's Fall Concert Series presents Moonlight Nights in Concert at Key Park Thursday night starting at 7. Just bring a chair and enjoy. A 3-day revival will be held at the home of Priscilla Shockley at 1499 Isom Bradley Road in Scottsville. Services will be nightly at 7. Monday night preaching will be by Brother Landy Presley. Tuesday night preaching by Brother Chris Calvert. And Wednesday night, Brother Wayne Brown. If you have an item to add to the calendar, you can email us at wlct@nctc.com.
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6: In today's forecast, mostly sunny, temperature near 80, and tonight, mostly clear and lows around 50. Tuesday's forecast, sunny with highs near 80, and Tuesday night, temperature near 60 and mostly clear. Wednesday, mostly sunny, highs near 90, and Wednesday, partly cloudy, and temperature near 70.
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standing there in your rear view, getting soaked to the bone.

0: settle for a slow down. Come on, just slow down. I'd settle for a slow down.
1: In your calendar of events today, Brother Anthony Bullington will preach at Maple Grove No. 2 Missionary Baptist Church Sunday night at 6. Lafayette United Methodist Church invites you to their annual Blessing of the Animals service Sunday morning at 10. 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It's across the road from 2767 Leonard Road in Red Bulling Springs. 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The Mount Hermon Community Center will have a family-friendly dance Saturday night featuring Star Mountain. Doors open at 6 and the dance starts at 7. Macon County Arts Council's Fall Concert Series presents Moonlight Nights in Concert at Key Park Thursday night starting at 7. Just bring a chair and enjoy. A three-day revival will be held at the home of Priscilla Shockley at 1499 Isom Bradley Road in Scottsville. Services will be nightly at 7. Monday night preaching will be by Brother Landy Presley. Tuesday night preaching by Brother Chris Calvert. And Wednesday night, Brother Wayne Brown. If you have an item to add to the calendar, you can email us at wlct@nctc.com.
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3: In today's forecast, mostly sunny, temperature near 80, and tonight, mostly clear and lows around 50. Tuesday's forecast, sunny with highs near 80, and Tuesday night, temperature near 60 and mostly clear. Wednesday, mostly sunny, highs near 90, and Wednesday, partly cloudy, and temperature near 70.
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When you think of senior citizens playing pickleball, do you have this mental image of, you know, happy people having a lovely afternoon together? That's the best case scenario, sure. I'll tell you about it coming up.

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1: In today's forecast, mostly sunny, temperature near 80, and tonight mostly clear and lows around 50. Tuesday's forecast, sunny with highs near 80, and Tuesday night, temperature near 60 and mostly clear. Wednesday, mostly sunny, highs near 90, and Wednesday, partly cloudy, and temperature near 70.
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2: In your calendar of events today, Brother Anthony Bullington will preach at Maple Grove No. 2 Missionary Baptist Church Sunday night at 6. Lafayette United Methodist Church invites you to their annual Blessing of the Animals service Sunday morning at 10. 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It's across the road from 2767 Leonard Road in Red Boiling Springs. 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The Mount Hermon Community Center will have a family-friendly dance Saturday night featuring Star Mountain. Doors open at 6 and the dance starts at 7. Macon County Arts Council's Fall Concert Series presents Moonlight Nights in Concert at Key Park, Thursday night starting at 7. Just bring a chair and enjoy. A three-day revival will be held at the home of Priscilla Shockley at 1499 Isom Bradley Road in Scottsville. Services will be nightly at 7. Monday night preaching will be by Brother Landy Presley. Tuesday night preaching by Brother Chris Calvert. And Wednesday night, Brother Wayne Brown. If you have an item to add to the calendar, you can email us at wlct@nctc.com.
3: In today's forecast, mostly sunny, temperature near 80, and tonight, mostly clear and lows around 50. Tuesday's forecast, sunny with highs near 80, and Tuesday night, temperature near 60 and mostly clear. Wednesday, mostly sunny, highs near 90, and Wednesday, partly cloudy, and temperature near 70.

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4: 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The Mount Hermon Community Center will have a family-friendly dance Saturday night featuring Star Mountain. Doors open at 6 and the dance starts at 7. Macon County Arts Council's Fall Concert Series presents Moonlight Nights in Concert at Key Park Thursday night starting at 7. Just bring a chair and enjoy. A 3-day revival will be held at the home of Priscilla Shockley at 1499 Isom Bradley Road in Scottsville. Services will be nightly at 7. Monday night preaching will be by Brother Landy Presley. Tuesday night preaching by Brother Chris Calvert. And Wednesday night, Brother Wayne Brown. If you have an item to add to the calendar, you can email us at wlct@nctc.com.
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11: In today's forecast, mostly sunny, temperature near 80, and tonight, mostly clear and lows around 50. Tuesday's forecast, sunny with highs near 80, and Tuesday night, temperature near 60 and mostly clear. Wednesday, mostly sunny, highs near 90, and Wednesday, partly cloudy, and temperature near 70.
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0: 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Don't want to get up. 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
3: Killing Me, actually, I wrote here at the ranch as well. I just kind of run around hunting. We were actually in the middle of another song, and I started playing that melody just kind of out of nowhere. And I stopped both of them, and I said, this melody, I don't know where this just came from, but we got to chase it. Whenever that just kind of fell out of my brain and chased that whole idea and turned out to be a great song on the record.

0: In your calendar of events today, Brother Anthony Bullington will preach at Maple Grove No. 2 Missionary Baptist Church Sunday night at 6. Lafayette United Methodist Church invites you to their annual Blessing of the Animals service Sunday morning at 10. This will be outside under the shade trees beside the church office. 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It's across the road from 2767 Leonard Road in Red Bulling Springs. 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The Mount Hermon Community Center will have a family-friendly dance Saturday night featuring Star Mountain. Doors open at 6 and the dance starts at 7. Macon County Arts Council's Fall Concert Series presents Moonlight Nights in Concert at Key Park Thursday night starting at 7. Just bring a chair and enjoy. A three-day revival will be held at the home of Priscilla Shockley at 1499 Isom Bradley Road in Scottsville. Services will be nightly at 7. Monday night preaching will be by Brother Landy Presley. Tuesday night preaching by Brother Chris Calvert. And Wednesday night, Brother Wayne Brown. 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
13: In today's forecast, mostly sunny, temperature near 80, and tonight, mostly clear and lows around 50. Tuesday's forecast, sunny with highs near 80, and Tuesday night, temperature near 60 and mostly clear. Wednesday, mostly sunny, highs near 90, and Wednesday, partly cloudy, and temperature near 70.

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1: In today's forecast, mostly sunny, temperature near 80, and tonight, mostly clear and lows around 50. Tuesday's forecast, sunny with highs near 80, and Tuesday night, temperature near 60 and mostly clear. Wednesday, mostly sunny, highs near 90, and Wednesday, partly cloudy, and temperature near 70.
2: Why your workload? I approve of that. You got to think it through, though.

0: It's not just a really good song. I think it's a vitally important song. Please focus on the lyrics of this one. That's Dan and Shay. And Say So. I'm Penny. And the good news is that pigs can fly. The bad news is that they probably shouldn't. There's a farmer in China. He raises a handful of pigs. Not a ton. But he had some pigs that he needed to send to the place where pigs go to heaven. And he decided it would be more cost effective to use a large drone to fly the pigs one at a time to their final destination. And on the inaugural flight, on the maiden voyage of this idea, the drone and the pig got tangled in some power lines. It cut the power to his entire town. They had no power for about 12 hours while the power company cleaned this up. Pig did not have a good voyage. The farmer is now looking at legal issues. I mean, you got to be innovative, but think it through.
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0: Yeah, it is from real life. 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

0: 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The Mount Hermon Community Center will have a family-friendly dance Saturday night featuring Star Mountain. Doors open at 6 and the dance starts at 7. Macon County Arts Council's Fall Concert Series presents Moonlight Nights in Concert at Key Park, Thursday night starting at 7. Just bring a chair and enjoy. A three-day revival will be held at the home of Priscilla Shockley at 1499 Isom Bradley Road in Scottsville. Services will be nightly at 7. Monday night preaching will be by Brother Landy Presley. Tuesday night preaching by Brother Chris Calvert. And Wednesday night, Brother Wayne Brown. 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
5: In today's forecast, mostly sunny, temperature near 80, and tonight, mostly clear and lows around 50. Tuesday's forecast, sunny with highs near 80, and Tuesday night, temperature near 60 and mostly clear. Wednesday, mostly sunny, highs near 90. And Wednesday, partly cloudy, and temperature near 70.
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2: 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The Mount Hermon Community Center will have a family-friendly dance Saturday night featuring Star Mountain. Doors open at 6 and the dance starts at 7. Macon County Arts Council's Fall Concert Series presents Moonlight Nights in Concert at Key Park, Thursday night starting at 7. Just bring a chair and enjoy. A three-day revival will be held at the home of Priscilla Shockley at 1499 Isom Bradley Road in Scottsville. Services will be nightly at 7. Monday night preaching will be by Brother Landy Presley. Tuesday night preaching by Brother Chris Calvert. And Wednesday night, Brother Wayne Brown. If you have an item to add to the calendar, you can email us at WLCT@nctc.com.
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7: In today's forecast, mostly sunny, temperature near 80, and tonight, mostly clear and lows around 50. Tuesday's forecast, sunny with highs near 80, and Tuesday night, temperature near 60 and mostly clear. Wednesday, mostly sunny, highs near 90. And Wednesday, partly cloudy and temperature near 70.
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0: bet you never thought you'd be such a wonderful, irresistible human being listening to all this great country music, but we have always had faith in you, and you are killing it. So how about another song?
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0: John Party and Boots Off. Steve Harmon, three things since the last time we were together. Number one, rock band U2 says their new album includes what they're saying is Dolly Parton's final song called Carnival de la Luz, coming out November 13th. Wait to see on that one. Ella Langley and Tucker Wetmore are officially an item. Now they're saying they've been dating for quite some time and kept it hidden. How did they do that? And number three, 12-year-old Robin Westgate fought off a black bear that attacked him and his family in their backyard in Bellingham, Washington. He punched it in the nose and screamed until his dad chased the bear away. Way to go, dude.
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8: 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The Mount Hermon Community Center will have a family-friendly dance Saturday night featuring Star Mountain. Doors open at 6 and the dance starts at 7. Macon County Arts Council's Fall Concert Series presents Moonlight Nights in Concert at Key Park, Thursday night starting at 7. Just bring a chair and enjoy. A three-day revival will be held at the home of Priscilla Shockley at 1499 Isom Bradley Road in Scottsville. Services will be nightly at 7. Monday night preaching will be by Brother Landy Presley. Tuesday night preaching by Brother Chris Calvert. And Wednesday night, Brother Wayne Brown. If you have an item to add to the calendar, you can email us at wlct@nctc.com.
9: In today's forecast, mostly sunny, temperature near 80, and tonight, mostly clear and lows around 50. Tuesday's forecast, sunny with highs near 80, and Tuesday night, temperature near 60 and mostly clear. Wednesday, mostly sunny, highs near 90, and Wednesday, partly cloudy, and temperature near 70.
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0: has sales each first, third, and fifth Wednesdays of the month. 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Now, if you'd like any information on this, call Marty Dykes at 931-319-0740.
1: This is a livestock market report here at Lafayette, Tennessee, Brandon Livestock Market for the 16th day of September. We had 376 head of cattle in the barn, and we sold 21 loads of cattle on the video. Extremely hot weather, so kind of a light run. Here's some examples of what we had in the sale this week. One load of 785-pound steers, black in color at 340. One load of 8.25-pound black steers at 332. Three loads of 8.25-pound black steers at 335. One load of 890-pound black steers coming off the grass at 323. Two loads of 9.25 black steers at 320. One load of black steers at 910 at 328. One mixed load of steers at 915 at 315. Another mixed load of steers at 9.25 at 315.50. Two loads of 960 black steers at 309.50. One load of 740-pound black heifers at 338.50. One load of 790-pound black heifers at 333. And another load of 790-pound black heifers of greener flesh at 324. So the load lot cattle are selling pretty well. According to the market reporter here, the USDA called the feeder steers and bulls look like 5 or 6 higher, and the feeder heifers 5 to 10 higher. So here's an example of what we had in the auction this week. Three feeder steers, average weight 318, mixed in color 387.23. One steer 370, mixed in color 407.50. 11 steers, average weight 414, mixed in color 386.63. 9 steers, average weight 477, mixed in color 392.17. 8 steers, average weight 591, mixed in color at 361.22. 22 steers, average weight 572, mixed in color 387.50. Those steers were off the cab, but had a round of shots in them. 10 steers, average weight 621, mixed in color at 351.64. 9 steers, average weight 638, mixed in color at 381. Those steers were value added, weaned, and shots. 3 steers, average weight 662, mixed in color at 340. 5 steers, average weight 726, mixed in color at 318.07. 16 steers, average weight 740, mixed in color at 340. Value added steers are weaned and shots. 2 steers, average weight 773, mixed in color at 308.83. We had 1 steer at 835, mixed in color at 326. 1 steer, average weight 905, mixed in color at $3. Moving on down to the feeder heifers, we had 8 feeder heifers, average weight 360, mixed in color at 363.77. 11 feeder heifers, average weight 470, mixed in color at 350.60. 17 heifers, average weight 522, mixed in color at 349.05. 21 feeder heifers, average weight 580, mixed in color at 332.22. 6 feeder heifers, average weight 558, mixed in color at 347. Value added heifers there, weaned and shots. 11 feeder heifers, average weight 632, mixed in color at 324.25. 14 feeder heifers, average weight 687, mixed in color at 304.31. And we had 3 feeder heifers, average weight 723, mixed in color at 298.35. Moving on down to the feeder bulls, we had 4 feeder bulls, average weight 336, mixed in color at 445. 3 feeder bulls, average weight 380, mixed in color at 372.89. 8 feeder bulls, average weight 448, mixed in color at 415. 17 feeder bulls, average weight 532, mixed in color at 359.57. 10 feeder bulls, average weight 583, mixed in color at 337.50. 4 feeder bulls, average weight 629, mixed in color at 307.20. 3 feeder bulls, average weight 650, mixed in color at 323. Those bulls were weaned, but still bulls. 24 feeder bulls, average weight 739, mixed in color at 306.31. 3 feeder bulls, average weight 847, mixed in color at 259. Thanks to each and every buyer that bought with us this week. We certainly appreciate your business. Our next sale will be September the 30th. Next sale, September the 30th.

0: Meredith, thanks to each and every sale that sold with us this week as well. We certainly appreciate your bid. It's been extremely hot in the outdoors this week, and everybody be careful out there working. Also got several bred black heifers that we'll be selling here before long, so anybody out there looking for some good replacement kind of cattle, we'll have plenty of those in some upcoming sales. Be some special sales coming, but be some really, really nice cattle that's bred really well, low birth weight bulls, everything done right. But anyway, we thank you. Have a good day.
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Good morning. Good morning, everyone. Hope you're having a great day. We're going to start it off right and keep it that way because you're listening to Total Country Mornings. And that's favorites to country classics, gospel, and bluegrass tradition right here on WLCT 102.1 FM and Ween 97.5 FM from Lafayette Broadcasting. I'm Don Blankenship. Thanks so much for inviting me into your radio today. And weather-wise, it is currently 47 degrees. The time is 5:34 in the a.m. And your weather-wise forecast, sunny skies with a high near 79. Tonight, mostly clear with a low around 52. And tomorrow, Tuesday, sunny with a high near 83 degrees. And, of course, going on in our community, we have the Macon County Arts Council's Fall Concert Series presents Moonlight Nights in concert at Key Park. That's Thursday night starting at 7. 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Nights to Recovery Narcotics Anonymous meetings are held every Thursday night at 7 at 224 River Street in Hartsville. Macon County Public Library has story time each Tuesday at 10 a.m. and at the Red Bowling Springs Branch Library Wednesday at 10 a.m. And Waymakers at Center at 61 Alton Hill Road invites you to come and be a part of their weekly meetings. Each Monday night at 6 is their 12-step addiction recovery meeting. If you'd like more information, call 615-670-1785. All right, there you go. That's just enough to get us started for Monday morning. Hope you had a great weekend, and it's going to be a great week.

0: in your calendar of events today. Brother Anthony Bullington will preach at Maple Grove No. 2 Missionary Baptist Church Sunday night at 6. Lafayette United Methodist Church invites you to their annual Blessing of the Animals service Sunday morning at 10. This will be outside under the shade trees beside the church office. 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It's across the road from 2767 Leonard Road in Red Boiling Springs. 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The Mount Hermon Community Center will have a family-friendly dance Saturday night featuring Star Mountain. Doors open at 6 and the dance starts at 7. Macon County Arts Council's Fall Concert Series presents Moonlight Nights in Concert at Key Park Thursday night starting at 7. Just bring a chair and enjoy. A three-day revival will be held at the home of Priscilla Shockley at 1499 Isom Bradley Road in Scottsville. Services will be nightly at 7. Monday night preaching will be by Brother Landy Presley. Tuesday night preaching by Brother Chris Calvert. And Wednesday night, Brother Wayne Brown. If you have an item to add to the calendar, you can email us at wlct@nctc.com.
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0: about winning. Somebody got to win the game, man. We're in a situation. We're in a place right now. We're 0-3. We need to do more.
1: In college football, Tennessee falls three spots in the latest AP Top 25 to number 17 following their loss to Texas at 3-1. They'll open October at home against Auburn. Speaking of Auburn, they defeated Vanderbilt 21-15. Vandy drops to 3-1. They'll visit second-ranked Georgia. And the Memphis Tigers at 3-1, unranked, were idle. They'll take on Charlotte on Saturday. More sports after this.
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1: And the Braves and Phillies open their NL Wild Card Series tomorrow afternoon at Truist Park. Atlanta won the National League East for the seventh time in nine seasons. They went 5-1 against Philadelphia during the regular season. Chris Sale will get the nod. End of the pitch, Nashville SC continues its home dominance. They beat Toronto 2-0 over the weekend. Nashville now at 18-3-6 have won nine straight at Giannis Park. Their next match comes up October 10th at Austin. And in women's college soccer, third-ranked Vandy handed ninth-ranked Tennessee its first loss. That yesterday in Knoxville, 3-1. The Commodores go to 9-0-1. They'll face Kentucky on Friday. The Tennessee ladies at 6-1-3 will visit Auburn on Thursday. Have a great day, Tennessee. I'm Scott Fitzgerald.
4: Here's your local sports. The Macon County Tigers dropped their first game of the season Friday as White County came to Lafayette and left town with a 28-14 win. The Tigers travel to Stone Memorial this week for their final road game of the regular season. The Red Bulling Springs Bulldogs dropped their homecoming game to Sail Creek Friday. 36-6 was the final score. The Dogs are now 0-6 on the season, and they'll host Joe Burns this week. The Westmoreland Eagles dropped their second game of the season following their 32-7 Friday loss to White's Creek. The 4-2 Eagles will play at Gordonsville this week. And the remaining high school scoreboard, Trousdale County over Smith County, 35-7, Cannon County over Clay County, 54-18, and Paducah-Tillman over Allen County Scottsville, 56-0.
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0: are preparing an act of terrorism and explosives offences outside RAF Fairford, a military base in Western England that's operated by the US Air Force. Three suspicious vehicles are being searched and counter-terror officers are leading the investigation. Fairford, about 100 miles west of London, is one of several bases in Britain that are used by the US Air Force under an agreement dating from the 1950s. American B-1 and B-52 bombers took off from Fairford for operations during the Iran conflict. I'm Charles Villadesma.
1: Oil prices on the rise again. Brent crude up more than 3%. West Texas Intermediate advanced 2%. The price of gas, AAA's national average for a gallon of regular, $4.47, same as yesterday. One fatality is blamed on the nor'easter that's pounded the East Coast and the Mid-Atlantic up to southern New England.
2: National Weather Service lead meteorologist Bob Orovec says while this nor'easter came a little earlier in the season than we've seen in the past, it's not unusual.
3: It probably will be pretty stormy along the East Coast this year with respect to the El Nino conditions that are occurring now and how that translates into wetter than average precipitation along the East Coast. But that doesn't necessarily mean we're going to have a bunch of nor'easters.
2: He says we may just have a wetter than average pattern. I'm Julie Walker.
1: Anthropic CEO Dario Amodei met with President Trump. It was a private dinner at the White House last evening. Mr. Trump has rejected calls for stepped up government regulation of AI. And on Wall Street this morning, Dow futures down 253 points. NASDAQ futures off almost 300. Townhall.com.
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1: Polish Prime Minister Donald Tusk is warning of potential Russian hybrid attacks on European countries that support Ukraine. He says border regions are especially vulnerable and quotes intelligence sources, including from the CIA. People in one village on Poland's border with Ukraine are on alert since two drones exploded nearby. Residents of the region get multiple alerts on their cell phones. School kids are evacuated when the sirens go off. And civil defense efforts are stepped up, making sure that people know what to do in the event of an attack. The number of confirmed Ebola cases in Congo has surged past 8,000 as the country struggles with a shortage of health workers. The disease has spread to new public health zones with 3,901 deaths reported as of September 26. The World Health Organization highlights the seriousness of the outbreak, noting challenges in timely case detection. News and analysis, townhall.com. More young people are suffering strokes.
5: A U.S. population study found stroke rates among young adults aged 20 to 54 has nearly doubled. The study's author from the University of Cincinnati said more people are surviving these strokes, which means more younger adults may be living with the long-term effects of stroke. The overall stroke rate has increased from about 34 cases per 100,000 people to over 62 by 2020. Researchers also found that high blood pressure, diabetes, atrial fibrillation, and substance use became more common among younger adults who had strokes. I'm Rob Martier.
1: A couple of giant pandas have arrived in the U.S., keeping a promise made by Chinese President Xi during his Washington visit last week. The two have been welcomed to Zoo Atlanta. They'll have to remain in quarantine about a month before visitors can see them. The so-called panda diplomacy between China and the U.S. dates back to 1972. More on these stories, townhall.com.
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9: Here's your obituary report for the day. Funeral services for Clifford Franklin Frankie Tomlinson, age 69, of Lafayette, are scheduled to be conducted on Tuesday at 11 a.m. from the chapel of Alexander Funeral Home. Interment will follow in the Macon County Memorial Gardens. Visitation will begin at the funeral home today from 10 a.m. until 8 p.m. and on Tuesday from 8 a.m. until service time at 11. Clifford Frankie Tomlinson is survived by sons Chris Tomlinson, Clifford Tomlinson, daughters Serena Swindle and husband Jason, Misty Calvert and husband Robbie, brother Gary Tomlinson and wife Barbara, and sisters Brenda Fields, Donna Jones and husband Champ, and Lynn Jones and husband Joe. Funeral services for Donald Cortez Amberton, age 81, of Tompkinsville, will be held at 2 p.m. on Tuesday at Yokely Tribal Funeral Home, with burial to follow at the Mount Poland Cemetery. Military rites will be performed by Glasgow DAV Chapter 20. Visitation will be held from 4 p.m. to 8 p.m. today, and again 8 a.m. until 2 p.m. on Tuesday. In lieu of flowers, donations in Donald's memory may be made to Mount Poland Cemetery. Donald Cortez Amberton is survived by his two daughters, Tracy Hagen and husband Stevie, and Danya Pedigo and husband Chris. Two sisters, Christine Bittner and Mary Davis, and two brothers, Paul Amberton and wife Gilletta, and James Amberton and wife Flora.
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There you go, Dave Dudley from 1965. It is 6:13 in the a.m. Weather-wise, 47 degrees here at Lafitte Broadcasting. Looks like sunny skies in the forecast for today with a high near 79 degrees. Tonight, mostly clear with a low around 52. And tomorrow, Tuesday, sunny with a high near 83. And, of course, tomorrow being Tuesday, we'll be having Coffee Talk. 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
2: 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The Mount Hermon Community Center will have a family-friendly dance Saturday night featuring Star Mountain. Doors open at 6 and the dance starts at 7. Macon County Arts Council's Fall Concert Series presents Moonlight Nights in Concert at Key Park Thursday night starting at 7. Just bring a chair and enjoy. A three-day revival will be held at the home of Priscilla Shockley at 1499 Isom Bradley Road in Scottsville. Services will be nightly at 7. Monday night preaching will be by Brother Landy Presley. Tuesday night preaching by Brother Chris Calvert. And Wednesday night, Brother Wayne Brown. If you have an item to add to the calendar, you can email us at wlct@nctc.com.
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All right. Good morning, everyone. And let's do our birthday list. This birthday list brought to you by Latia's Mexican Restaurant and Pepperoni's. And we're going to start off with a happy belated birthday to Randy McCormick. His birthday was Saturday. And a happy belated anniversary from yesterday on Sunday to Timmy and Lindy Jones. Timmy and Lindy, congratulations, and that's called in from Mama and Nanny. Happy birthday to Maverick Hessen. Maverick, that's called in from Nanny Helen. And a happy birthday to Joey Lawrence. Joey, that's called in from family, and hope you have an awesome birthday as well.

0: All right. Good morning. There you go. That was Jimmy Buffett and, let's see, who was that with him? Martina McBride. Yeah, Jimmy Buffett, he built a billion-dollar lifestyle empire out of his relaxed tropical Gulf and Western sound. But he pretty much created his own genre. He blended country, rock, folk, and Caribbean music, and he called it Gulf and Western. But did you know also, Jimmy Buffett was an author in both fiction and nonfiction. He the bestsellers list with works like Tales from Margaritaville and his memoir, A Pirate Looks at 50. And he's also co-founder of the Save the Manatee Club. And he had a viral cameo in Jurassic World. He made an iconic cameo in the 2015 film Jurassic World, running from attacking dinosaurs while heroically saving two Margaritaville drinks in his hands. So check that out. Yeah, a lot of people now, I think, are going to want to look at that and see, oh, he's right, there he is. But he started off as a journalist before he got into doing music. So anyway, there you go. Interesting facts about Jimmy Buffett. He's missed. So, and it is 6:29 in the a.m. Coming up here at the bottom of the hour, we'll have our Tennessee Radio Network news. And then we'll be right back with more Total Country Mornings. And, of course, it is 47 degrees? Oh, wow. Well, we'll say 50.
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2: It's the fourth DUI charge for a woman who tried driving on Lower Broadway during Dolly Day. Metro National Police stopped Michelle Campbell from driving onto the closed section past 2nd Avenue. She reportedly ignored commands to stop and proceeded to crash into three cars on Commerce Street. She made it back to her Emory Drive home before police impounded her car and was arrested the following morning. A judicial commissioner has set Campbell's bond to just over $73,000. An argument between two rally roommates ends in a deadly shooting. This happened at a Brookline Road residence around 3:45 Sunday afternoon. Memphis police will find a man dead at the scene. His roommate will be arrested at the scene as well. It's unclear what said argument was about. No identities were shared at this time. Memphis police continue to investigate. I'm Lee Maurer.
1: Number one for news from across the state. 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
2: The Sixth Circuit Appeals Court has sided with Ohio and Tennessee as states can enforce their gambling laws against prediction market platform Kalshi. Judge Julia Smith Gibbons said the sports event

contracts do not meet the definition of a swap, the CFTC's terms. Tennessee Attorney General Jonathan Scrimeti bluntly responded that their platform is sports gambling, something that's considered unlicensed due to Kalshi never registering in the state. Kalshi officials are confident this decision will not survive further review. Meantime, the Johnson County Sheriff's Office will soon implement the ICE 287G program. Sheriff Sean Brown acknowledged while large influx of people coming in doesn't happen, the probability is always there. Details on this agreement are still being ironed out, but there's three programs they can choose: the jail enforcement, the warrant service office, and the task force programs. Sheriff Brown adds he just wants what's best for Johnson County. I'm Lee Mowen, Tennessee Radio Network News.

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3: I think it's just something taking a moment for yourself.
2: September is Suicide Prevention Month, and sadly, farmers have a higher percentage of death by suicide. Dr. Ariella Berry is a One Health veterinarian with the Tennessee Department of Agriculture, and she wants to help change that statistic.
3: When we think of One Health, we know that it recognizes the health of people, animals, plants, and our shared environment. When we're thinking about normally diseases and food safety, I think mental health is just as equally as important to the well-being of our agriculture community.
2: Farmers face a lot of work-related stress, from weather and economic downturn to just the grind of everyday tasks on the farm. Unfortunately, farmers don't always have the best resources for mental health care.
3: In some of these rural communities, there is very limited access to mental health services. There are so many telehealth resources.
2: And while it might be viewed as a weakness to ask for help, it's not.
3: I think at the moment you want to give immediate help, which is great. But now we're kind of looking, we're extending beyond that for them because it does take a lot of toll on your mental health. And we really want to make sure that we're just not there in that immediate moment, but also the aftermath and thinking how we can potentially give them support. It's a nice little gift to give to yourself that you are going to focus on yourself. And if you can take care of yourself, then I think that just makes it so you can take care of the people around you more and you're able to give them the best version of yourself in a little way, because it's really hard to admit that, like, you may benefit from just talking to someone.
2: Because the world is a much better place with you in it.
3: If you're a farmer, veterinarian, worker, family member, your mental health matters. If you're feeling overwhelmed or concerned about someone you even know, just call or text that 988. We just don't want anybody to feel like they're alone. We're here. I'm here. We're just very grateful for the people who put their community first, and we want to be there for those people.
2: For Tennessee Home and Farm Radio, I'm Thomas Capps.
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0: All right, there you go, Chris Stapleton. And before that, Peter, Paul, and Mary with Puff the Magic Dragon. 6:48 in the a.m., let's do our birthday list, brought to you by Latia's Mexican Restaurant and Pepperonis. Happy birthday to Joey Lawrence. Joey, that's called in from family. Excuse me. And a happy birthday to Maverick Hessen. Maverick, that's called in from Nanny Helen. Happy belated birthday from Saturday to Randy McCormick. And a happy belated anniversary from yesterday on Sunday to Timmy and Lindy Jones. Timmy and Lindy, that's called in from Mama and Nanny. So congratulations on your anniversary. And weather-wise, 47 degrees right here at Lafette Broadcasting. Looks like sunny skies today with a high near 79. And tonight, mostly clear with a low around 52. Excuse me. And tomorrow, Tuesday, sunny with a high near 83 degrees. Of course, tomorrow being Tuesday, that means Coffee Talk Day. We're scheduled to be live and on location at our hometown hospital, Macon Community Hospital. And just be sure and tune in for that. If you think you'd like to join us for a Coffee Talk sometime, you can call us during regular business hours to schedule at 615-666-2169. 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
1: New 8 News Sports Tennessee. How are you? I'm Scott Fitzgerald. Let's jump into it. Let's talk NFL in the Big Apple yesterday.
2: Ward, plenty of time. Now chased out. Ward throws across his body. Intercepted. Javon Holland in the end zone.
1: Yeah, the Titans were still searching for their first win, falling to the Giants 12-7 in a rainy New York yesterday. Tennessee's offense struggling most of the afternoon, managing just 54 yards in the first half. Cam Ward threw for 181 yards and a touchdown, but that end zone interception with 17 seconds left ended the comeback bid. The Titans now 0-3. They visit Baltimore Sunday. Frustrated defensive tackle Jeffrey Simmons.
3: It's kind of one of the things where you tired of hearing going through these growing pains, tired of hearing we fell short. You just get tired of the same thing. The game of football is about winning. Somebody got to win the game, man. We're in a situation. We're in a place right now. We're 0-3. We need to do more.
1: In college football, Tennessee falls three spots in the latest AP Top 25 to number 17 following their loss to Texas at 3-1. They'll open October at home against Auburn. Speaking of Auburn, they defeated Vanderbilt 21-15. Vandy drops to 3-1. They'll visit second-ranked Georgia. And the Memphis Tigers at 3-1, unranked, were idle. They'll take on Charlotte on Saturday. More sports after this.
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1: And the Braves and Phillies open their NL Wild Card Series tomorrow afternoon at Truist Park. Atlanta won the National League East for the seventh time in 9 seasons. They went 5-1 against Philadelphia during the regular season. Chris Sale will get the nod. End of the pitch. Nashville SC continues its home dominance. They beat Toronto 2-0 over the weekend. Nashville now at 18-3-6 have won 9 straight at Giannis Park. Their next match comes up October 10th at Austin. And in women's college soccer, third-ranked Vandy handed 9th-ranked Tennessee its first loss. That yesterday in Knoxville, 3-1. The Commodores go to 9-0-1. They'll face Kentucky on Friday. The Tennessee ladies at 6-1-3 will visit Auburn on Thursday. Have a great day, Tennessee. I'm Scott Fitzgerald.
8: Here's your local sports. The Macon County Tigers dropped their first game of the season Friday as White County came to Lafayette and left town with 28-14 win. The Tigers travel to Stone Memorial this week for their final road game of the regular season. The Red Bowling Springs Bulldogs dropped their homecoming game to Sail Creek Friday. 36-6 was the final score. The Dogs are now 0-6 on the season, and they'll host Joe Burns this week. The Westmoreland Eagles dropped their second game of the season following their 32-7 Friday loss to White's Creek. The 4-2 Eagles will play at Gordonsville this week. And the remaining high school scoreboard, Trousdale County over Smith County, 35-7, Cannon County over Clay County, 54-18, and Paducah-Tillman over Allen County Scottsville, 56-0.
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0: is applauding the arrest of five suspected terrorists near a U.S.-operated airbase in Western England.
1: Working with the British worked out great. It may have been Scotland Yard. I don't know. We worked with a lot of them. We had them under view for a long time, and we got them.
0: Counterterrorism detectives are investigating whether the arrest foiled an attempted attack linked to Iran. The men were detained after several vans were spotted near the base. They were initially held over suspected explosives offensive, later arrested on suspicion of preparing an act of terrorism. Trump administration says its economic pressure campaign on Iran is paying off in a big way.
2: Treasury Secretary Scott Bessent says Iran could have nothing left to trade within 2 weeks as remaining oil shipments to China are completed. Speaking on Fox News Channel, Bessent says President Trump's sanctions and export restrictions have sharply reduced Tehran's oil revenues, leaving the regime economically isolated and, in his words, on its knees.
0: Correspondent Richard Boyd, as the U.S. tightens the screws on Iran, oil prices are on the rise. They've been elevated since the start of the war that President Trump says was necessary to keep nuclear weapons out of the hands of the world's leading state sponsor of terrorism. Dinner at the White House last evening for a leader in the development of artificial intelligence, President Trump hosted Anthropic CEO Dario Amodei. Mr. Trump says the U.S. must keep its lead in AI.
3: We're about a year, maybe a year and a half up on China. There is nobody in third place. I mean, it's just us and China. And we're leading by quite a bit. I spoke a little bit about it with President Xi, not too much. It wasn't a topic of conversation.
0: Stock futures pointing to a lower open this morning on Wall Street. The Dow futures down 296 points. NASDAQ futures off 256. More on these stories, townhall.com.
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0: Seoul awaits a response after Ukraine's leader unilaterally revealed information on North Korean prisoners.
6: South Korea has demanded an apology from Ukraine after President Volodymyr Zelensky revealed in a speech what Seoul says was supposed to be a secret transfer of two North Korean prisoners of war to South Korea. South Korean President Lee Jae-myung quickly accused Ukraine of violating a non-disclosure agreement, which Ukraine denies. The two soldiers were captured on a Ukraine-Russia battlefield in early 2025. South Korea had urged Ukraine not to send them back to North Korea, fearing persecution. The situation strained relations between the two countries, with South Korea expressing strong regret over Ukraine's actions on Sunday. I'm Charles de Ledesma.
0: Hurricane Polo is bearing down on Mexico's Baja California Peninsula with a threat of storm surge, high winds, and heavy rains. News and analysis, townhall.com. Turns out a dog really is man's or a woman's best friend.
7: Research published by the American Heart Association says dog ownership is tied to a 24% drop in all causes of death for the general population. Individuals who have suffered a major cardiac event, such as a heart attack or stroke, had their risk of death drop by 33% by living with a dog. Studies published in BMC Public Health say that dog owners walk an average of 22 more minutes per day, making them significantly more likely to meet standard weekly physical activity guidelines. Mary Rose reporting.
0: President Trump has attended the President's Cup for the second time. Yesterday's appearance was the fourth time this year. Mr. Trump has attended a golf tournament. He says the PGA Tour was nice enough to name him honorary chairman. The President was on the first tee for the start of all 12 matches. More on these stories at townhall.com.
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11: 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Funeral services for Clifford Franklin Frankie Tomlinson, age 69, of Lafayette, are scheduled to be conducted on Tuesday at 11 a.m. from the chapel of Alexander Funeral Home. Interment will follow in the Macon County Memorial Gardens. 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Clifford Frankie Tomlinson is survived by sons Chris Tomlinson, Clifford Tomlinson, daughters Serena Swindle and husband Jason, Misty Calvert and husband Robbie, brother Gary Tomlinson and wife Barbara, and sisters Brenda Fields, Donna Jones and husband Champ, and Lynn Jones and husband Joe. Funeral services for Donald Cortez Amberton, age 81, of Tompkinsville, will be held at 2 p.m. on Tuesday at Yokely Tribal Funeral Home, with burial to follow at the Mount Poland Cemetery. Military rites will be performed by Glasgow DAV Chapter 20. Visitation will be held from 4 p.m. to 8 p.m. today, and again 8 a.m. until 2 p.m. on Tuesday. In lieu of flowers, donations in Donald's memory may be made to Mount Poland Cemetery. Donald Cortez Amberton is survived by his two daughters, Tracy Hagen and husband Stevie, and Danya Pedigo and husband Chris. Two sisters, Christine Bittner and Mary Davis, and two brothers, Paul Amberton and wife Gilletta, and James Amberton and wife Flora.
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0: Well, howdy-do. Hope everybody's having a great Monday. I mean, let's start it off right and keep it that way. Sun is shining, and it's a nice feeling temperature out there. I got Mr. Scott Gammons here with me from Redbone Springs Fire Department. How you doing, Scott?
12: Doing good. Morning, Don. How are you?
0: Pretty good. Does it feel pretty good out there?
12: Oh, I'm telling you what, this is the best weather we can have right here. Just if we had a little raindrops out there going along with it, I don't think it'd get much better than that.
0: I hear you. I'm hoping we'll get some later in the week. I wouldn't mind it at all, but come quicker, though.
12: I agree with you 100% on that one.
0: So tell us what's going on.
12: Well, first thing, if you missed the ride this past weekend, that's what we're bringing up today, is we're going to have another this coming weekend. But we raised $1,140 for our veterans that cool. We're going to bring up here and give to them, and they're going to disperse out to where they need to. But this ride that is coming this weekend is going to be a totally different route, side-by-sides and jeeps. We're going to be going towards Salina this weekend with the route. We'll be leaving from 2767 Leonard Road, right across the road. We'll be from Leonard Road, therefore we're going to be leaving from. And this is a big weekend for us because we got this ride and then the Hagenators this weekend too. So we do all the, help with it and everything. So, you know, if you want to have your big weekend, enjoy all that this weekend. And, like I say, this ride here is going to help us for the fire department with supplies and anything we need in the fire department. This ride here, all the money goes back towards us for that. And once again, pack you some cold drinks and snacks, as some people call them, eater snacks, you know. Yeah. Get you some vianis and pork and beans, but we'll have a big old time. We stop along the way, you know, we'll try to make three or four stops, and maybe, I was trying to think how many we made the other day, three or four is what we made, and the entry fee is $15 per person. We got a poker run, $10, and we have a 50-50 raffle. And we'll stop and eat our snacks, and we'll catch up on everybody's gossip and whatever they got going on. And, you know, we have a real good time. But, you know, like I say, we're going to leave out from 2767 Leonard Road, there, right across from the road from right there. It's a field right there we gather up in, and registration's 8 to 10. And we'll line up and head out and have a good old time. You know, everything went off good, had a good time, rode the creeks and everything. But this week here, it'll be a few places, but most of it's going to be right back roads and stuff like that they'll be riding on. But once again, if you don't want to get the rough stuff, we will get you around it and then meet back up when they come back out of the rough area. So, but we went off a good, and we had one to break down, but we got him took care of and got him home. But other than that, everything went well.
13: There you go. Well, I'm glad you guys had a good time.
12: Oh yeah, we always have a good time.
13: That was over $1,100 too,
12: right? Yeah, $1,140 for the veterans we did. And like I say, this and here is going to be for us here to fire the hall to help us with supplies and gear and etc., whatever we need here to help us out.
13: There you go. And let's see, snacks. You said any sausage?
12: Vianney sauce, pork and beans, you know.
13: Moon pies.
12: Yeah, moon pies, you know. RCs and ski, you know. Just bring whatever you want, you know.
13: Get those little red hot sausages.
12: Yeah. We made some few stops the other day, and we stopped over there. That's the first time I've ever been and stopped into the new Buck Tussle store over
13: there. Yeah,
12: I've
13: been hearing. Let me tell
12: you what they had over there. One of the chief told me about it, and said it was good. I got me some banana pudding ice cream. And let me I about run circles around after I ate a bite of it. It was so good. You talking about, I'm telling you, ain't nothing no better than banana pudding. And you put it in the ice cream, boy, I'm telling you, it'll hit the spot.
13: There you go. I imagine so. Yeah, somebody told me I need to get over and check it
12: out. Oh, I'm telling you, need to get over there. It's a big crowd over there. I mean, it was a great place to leave. But like I say, then we're going to be over working at Hagenator, and it starts at like 8 o'clock Sunday. So if you ever want to have a big time this weekend, come over and help us out, and come over and enjoy the whole weekend with us.
13: There you go. Sound like it'll be a good time.
12: Oh, yeah. And just remember, 2767 Leonard Road, right across the road from it right there. And if you got questions, you can call Mr. Roger Long at 615-633-7104 or Jordan Davenport at 615-699-7765. Or you can give me a call at 615-633-7678, and we'll get you all fixed up and ready to go.
13: Sounds good. Now, do you guys have like any social media that people, you know, maybe?
12: Yeah, we put it on Facebook, and we all try to scatter it out through Facebook and everything, and try to announce it and where everybody can see it. But yeah, we got a web page, and the city of Red Bowling's got a web page, and they usually put our stuff on their Facebook page too, for us to help us spread it out.
13: I imagine somebody's driving to work right now, and they're like, "Well, I ain't got a pen. You don't need to be writing while you're driving."
12: That's right. Don't be writing and driving. But you know.
13: Check out the Red Bowling Springs Fire Department Facebook.
12: Then the city of Red Bowling over there, their Facebook page, and they'll have it on there. And a lot of us, we put it on our Facebook pages too, so everybody can keep up with it. But we have a real good time. You know, we want everybody to have a good time, and you know, and nobody, you know, get out and enjoy your time. You know, that's what we try to do. Relax, get your mind off of everything that's going on, and just kind of, we'll just get out and enjoy the scenery.
13: There you go. World beats you down bad enough.
12: That's it. Just drive by the field. I always, my wife gets up, she gets, what are you doing? I honk, go around the road and be cows out there in the field, and I just honk a horn. She said, what are you doing? I said, what cow waved his tail at me right there? I just thought I'd honk back at it, you know.
13: You go.
12: You know, we just have a good old time out there. I try, you know, we all want to cut up and go on. That's the main thing.
13: That's right. Life's short, ain't it?
12: That's right. You know, you be thankful every day. You know, that's what you need to be thankful for, is you get up every day and you got that day. You know, he lets you allow you to have another day. That's the main thing. He allowed you to have another day.
13: Amen. All right. Scott, thank you so
12: much.
13: Yes,
12: sir.
13: I appreciate you coming by. And what's the address again?
12: 2767 Leonard Road. It'll be right across from there. Registration's 8 to 10 Saturday. And we've had a few ask what time we're going to leave. Usually we try to leave just right after 10 o'clock. You know, we have a little meeting with everybody, and just right after 10, then we'll jump up and we'll head out.
13: All right. Man, it's good to see you.
12: Yeah, have a good one, Mr. Don.
13: You too.
12: Yes, sir.

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2: 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Doors open at 6 and the dance starts at 7. Macon County Arts Council's Fall Concert Series presents Moonlight Nights in Concert at Key Park Thursday night starting at 7. 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A three-day revival will be held at the home of Priscilla Shockley at 1499 Isom Bradley Road in Scottsville. Services will be nightly at 7. Monday night preaching will be by Brother Landy Presley. Tuesday night preaching by Brother Chris Calvert. And Wednesday night, Brother Wayne Brown. 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

And let's do our birthday list once more, brought to you by Latia's Mexican Restaurant and Pepperonis. We're going to say happy birthday to Joey Lawrence. Joey, that's called in from family. Happy birthday to Maverick Hessen. Maverick, that's called in from Nanny Helen. Happy belated birthday from Saturday to Randy McCormick. Happy birthday, happy birthday to Dean Dyer, who turned 78, called in from family. Happy belated anniversary to Timmy and Lindy Jones, called in from Mama and Nanny. And a happy belated birthday from Sunday to Ed Bridwell. Ed, that's called in from family. And hope you had a great birthday yesterday, Ed.

0: Alrighty, good morning. And that was One of a Kind by Roy Poole. That was a song going out to Ed Bridwell from his birthday yesterday. 7:29 in the a.m. and Coffee Talk tomorrow. We're going to be live and on location at Macon Community Hospital. 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I mean, they hear you on there, and you know, it seems like you're more personable than you are like an entity, like an organization or something like that. 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
2: A woman faces numerous charges for allegedly swatting her ex-boyfriend and his new girlfriend in Memphis. Swatting is the act of calling police to an address, knowing it's a lie. Dakaria Gardner is accused of saying her ex beat her and stabbed her in her Parkway Village apartment. Officers reported to that apartment multiple times and needed to match her number to confirm she called police. She's facing charges including violating bail, falsely reporting to police, and calling 911 for a non-emergency. A one-year-old girl is dead after her aunt hits her with her car Sunday. This happened at a Murfreesboro Pike home with the 26-year-old coming to visit. As children were playing in the yard, she hit the one-year-old with her car, unaware the baby was near the vehicle. The child died at Vanderbilt Children's Hospital. The aunt was cited for not having a license. I'm Lee Mowen.
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3: 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Youth Villages believes that no child is a lost cause, not a single one, because a stable, loving family can help any child succeed. 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
2: Could more charges be in store for Sabrina Duxworth? She's the Clarksville, Montgomery County school bus driver from the crash that killed Zoe Davis and Ariana Pearson back in March. She was indicted for traffic-related misdemeanors, but avoided a reckless vehicular homicide charge. Prosecutors could consider a lesser felony charge, like criminally negligent homicide. A key question still unanswered involves Duxworth's health. It's unknown if that occurred in the bus crash. Duxworth was due to appear in Carroll County Court Friday. That now takes place October 26th. A Stewart County Sheriff's deputy has died after a car accident in Kentucky. This happened in Murray Saturday afternoon just before 2:30 as Ryan Norville struck a car in the intersection after stopping. That accident

0: caused Deputy Ricky Smith's car to overturn, he would die from his injuries. Murray police continue to investigate. The Stewart County Sheriff's Office asked for prayers for the Smith family. I'm Lee Mowen, Tennessee Radio Network News.
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3: Alrighty, good morning, everyone. Hope you're having a wonderful Monday. It is 7:35 in the a.m. It's 57 degrees. And I got from Waymakers, Miss Debbie Holland. Good morning, Debbie.
4: Good morning, Don. We're enjoying this beautiful weather, aren't we?
3: We sure are. How's everything going with you?
4: It's going good. And because of this cooler weather, I decided I was going to put away some of my summer clothes.
3: Well.
4: So, yeah, I've worked hard. So Friday morning, I would take a load up the stairs and then return to take another load. And after several trips up, I began to go through what needed to come back down to replace, you know, those empty spots in my closet. When that was finished, it was time to go back up the stairs to put the summer clothes away in their proper place. So my Friday seemed to consist of going up the stairs, down the stairs, up the stairs, down the stairs. Saturday morning, I was actually able to get out of bed. So I decided, why not work on fall decorations? And of course, this job required basement steps where all my containers were loaded down with decorations. The problem with my containers is that sometimes I forget to relabel them when I put new things in them. So there I am rummaging through our containers, then another, trying to find the decorations I want to use. Finally, when I think I've got what I need, I load up the containers and begin to carry them upstairs. With the empty containers, I load my summer decorations and bring them back downstairs. Another day of down the stairs, up the stairs, down the stairs, up the stairs. By yesterday morning, every part of my body was saying, Debbie, when are you going to learn you're too old to be carrying stuff up and downstairs? I honestly couldn't tell what part of my body wasn't hurting. But I'm going to continue to use these stairs until Mike decides to put me in an elevator, in which most of you know that's not going to happen. But my experience helped me see a parallel with recovery. Sometimes recovery can feel like a lot of going back and forth. You take a step forward, and then something happens that makes you feel like you've taken two steps back. You may even wonder, am I really getting anywhere? Sometimes recovery isn't just about taking the next step. Sometimes we're carrying something with us. We may be carrying a regret. We may be carrying consequences from our past. We may be carrying memories, relationships that need repaired, or weight of things we've done that we wish we could undo. And sometimes, just like those containers in my basement, we don't even know exactly what we're carrying until we start digging around and looking inside. But here's the important thing. We don't have to carry it forever. God can help us sort through what's inside. He can help us decide what needs to stay, what needs to go, and what needs to be surrendered to Him. Sometimes recovery is exhausting. Sometimes we wake up and every part of us is tired. We may think, I don't know if I can climb those stairs one more time. But God doesn't ask us to climb the whole staircase at once. He asks us to take the next step. In Philippians 3:13-14, it says, forgetting those things which are behind and reaching forth into those things which are before, I press toward the mark. You notice that Paul didn't say, I've arrived. He said, I press on. That's recovery in any part of life. It isn't about being perfect. It isn't about never getting tired. And it certainly isn't about never having to go back and deal with something we thought we'd already dealt with. It's about continuing to climb. So if you're tired today, if you're carrying something heavy, or if you're rummaging through the containers of your life, trying to figure out what needs to be dealt with next, please don't give up. Waymakers is here in our community to help. We are located at 61 Alton Hill Road, or you can call us at 615-670-1785. We also have group meetings on Mondays and Thursdays at 6 p.m. and Saturday at 5 p.m. You are always welcome to join us. This week, I hope you will put your foot on the next step. Remember, you don't have to carry everything forever, and you don't have to climb alone. Thank you so much for listening, and I hope you have a wonderful day.
3: Miss Debbie, thank you so much, too. And
4: thank
3: you, like
4: God.
3: You said, one step at a time.
4: Amen.
3: All right. Have a great day, Miss Debbie.
4: Thank you. I will.

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15: And let's do our weather forecast. It is currently 60 degrees and sunny with a high near 79 today, mostly clear with a low around 52. And tomorrow, Tuesday, we are looking at 83 degrees with sunny skies. And, of course, tomorrow being Tuesday, it means Coffee Talk. We're scheduled to be live and on location at Macon Community Hospital. So be sure and tune in for that. And, of course, going on in our community, we've got Macon County Arts Council's Fall Concert Series presenting Moonlight Nights in concert at Key Park Thursday night starting at 7 p.m. So bring a chair and enjoy that great music. And Crossroads Church at 145 Jimtown Road wants to invite you to a free meal. That's going on Sunday from 4 p.m. until 6 p.m. And if you know someone who's homebound and they need a meal, give them a call at 615-655-7788. That's 615-655-7788. And they'll take that meal to them. All right, here we are. 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I'm Don Blankenship. 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
16: Sports Tennessee, how are you? I'm Scott Fitzgerald. Let's jump into it. Let's talk NFL in the Big Apple yesterday.
17: Ward, plenty of time. Now chased out. Ward throws across his body. Intercepted. Javon Holland in the end zone.
16: Yeah, the Titans were still surging for the first win, falling to the Giants 12-7 in a rainy New York yesterday. Tennessee's offense struggling most of the afternoon, managing just 54 yards in the first half. Cam Ward threw for 181 yards and a touchdown, but that end zone interception with 17 seconds left ended the comeback bid. The Titans, now 0-3, they visit Baltimore Sunday. Frustrated defensive tackle Jeffrey Simmons.
18: It's kind of one of the things where you tired of hearing going through these growing pains, tired of hearing we fell short. You just get tired of the same thing. The game of football is about winning. Somebody got to win the game, and We're in a situation. We're in a place right now. We're 0-3. We need to do more.
16: In college football, Tennessee falls three spots in the latest AP Top 25 to number 17 following their loss to Texas at 3-1. They'll open October at home against Auburn. Speaking of Auburn, they defeated Vanderbilt 21-15. Vandy drops to 3-1. They'll visit second-ranked Georgia. And the Memphis Tigers at 3-1, unranked, were idle. They'll take on Charlotte on Saturday. More sports after this.
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16: And the Braves and Phillies open their NL Wild Card Series tomorrow afternoon at Truist Park. Atlanta won the National League East for the seventh time in nine seasons. They went 5-1 against Philadelphia during the regular season. Chris Sale will get the nod. End of the pitch. Nashville SC continues its home dominance. They beat Toronto 2-0 over the weekend. Nashville now at 18-3-6 have won nine straight at Giannis Park. Their next match comes up October 10th at Austin. And the women's college soccer, third-ranked Vandy handed ninth-ranked Tennessee its first loss. That yesterday in Knoxville, 3-1. The Commodores go to 9-0-1. They'll face Kentucky on Friday. The Tennessee ladies at 6-1-3 will visit Auburn on Thursday. Have a great day, Tennessee. I'm Scott Fitzgerald.
21: Here's your local sports. The Macon County Tigers dropped their first game of the season Friday as White County came to Lafayette and left town with 28-14 win. The Tigers travel to Stone Memorial this week for their final road game of the regular season. The Red Bulling Springs Bulldogs dropped their homecoming game to Sail Creek Friday. 36-6 was the final score. The Dogs are now 0-6 on the season, and they'll host Joe Burns this week. The Westmoreland Eagles dropped their second game of the season following their 32-7 Friday loss to White's Creek. The 4-2 Eagles will play at Gordonsville this week. And the remaining high school scoreboard, Trousdale County over Smith County, 35-7, Cannon County over Clay County, 54-18, and Paducah-Tillman over Allen County Scottsville, 56-0.
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0: with your swim top still wet.
1: Plot near a U.S.-run air base in western England are all British nationals, men from London, all of them in their 20s, detained after several suspect vehicles were spotted near the base. Investigators are now examining possible links to Iran, Russia, or terrorist groups.
2: British police arrested five men on Sunday on suspicion of preparing an act of terrorism and explosives offences outside RAF Fairford, a military base in western England that's operated by the US Air Force. Three suspicious vehicles are being searched, and counter-terror officers are leading the investigation. Fairford, about 100 miles west of London, is one of several bases in Britain that are used by the US Air Force under an agreement dating from the 1950s. American B-1 and B-52 bombers took off from Fairford for operations during the Iran conflict. I'm Charles Villadesma.
1: America's UN ambassador says Iran's proposal for reopening the Strait of Hormuz was a great deal for Iran. Now, the U.S., not so much.
3: They were asking for everything up front, with a promise that they would then talk. And I'll remind everyone, once we got to the MOU from just a few months ago, the Iranians immediately violated it.
1: Ambassador Mike Walls tells CNN's State of the Union that's why President Trump rejected the Iranian proposal. Parts of the East Coast and the Mid-Atlantic to New England still underwater after taking a pounding from a nor'easter. Mudslide dangers persist in Hawaii in the wake of Hurricane Nolo. And Hurricane Polo is bearing down on Mexico's Baja California Peninsula, expected to bring heavy rain to parts of the U.S. Southwest as well. Wall Street, the Dow futures down 255. NASDAQ futures off 186 points. More on these stories at townhall.com.
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1: Congo's Ebola outbreak has topped 8,000 confirmed cases with the disease deemed as out of control.
2: The latest data from Congo's health ministry shows that 8,067 Ebola cases have been confirmed, with 3,901 deaths as of September 26. The fatality rate is more than 48%. Last week, the WHO said the Congo is running out of health workers to contain the disease. Health workers have complained about delayed or missing payments, triggering several strikes despite the delicate nature of the outbreak. Some areas have shown signs of improvement with a fall in confirmed cases, but officials say the disease is spreading further in other areas, expanding its geographical reach. I'm Charles Tillotesco.
1: Polish Prime Minister Donald Tusk warns of potential Russian hybrid attacks on European countries that support Ukraine, says border regions are especially vulnerable. News and analysis, townhall.com. Instagram has launched a new premium feature, Instagram Plus, $3.99 a month.
8: 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The story preview lets users look at someone's story without showing up on their viewer list, and there are also features that help hide actions from other users, including posting to your profile or highlights without showing up in friends' feeds. I'm Tammy Trujillo.
1: A couple of giant pandas have arrived in the U.S., keeps a promise made by Chinese President Xi during his Washington visit last week. The two have been welcomed to Zoo Atlanta. They'll have to remain in quarantine about a month before visitors can see them. More on these stories, townhall.com.
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11: Here's your obituary report for the day. Funeral services for Clifford Franklin Frankie Tomlinson, age 69, of Lafayette, are scheduled to be conducted on Tuesday at 11 a.m. from the chapel of Alexander Funeral Home. Interment will follow in the Macon County Memorial Gardens. Visitation will begin at the funeral home today from 10 a.m. until 8 p.m. and on Tuesday from 8 a.m. until service time at 11. Clifford Frankie Tomlinson is survived by sons Chris Tomlinson, Clifford Tomlinson, daughters Serena Swindle and husband Jason, Misty Calvert and husband Robbie, brother Gary Tomlinson and wife Barbara, and sisters Brenda Fields, Donna Jones and husband Champ, and Lynn Jones and husband Joe. Funeral services for Donald Cortez Amberton, age 81, of Tompkinsville, will be held at 2 p.m. on Tuesday at Yokely Tribal Funeral Home, with burial to follow at the Mount Poland Cemetery. Military rites will be performed by Glasgow DAB Chapter 20. Visitation will be held from 4 p.m. to 8 p.m. today, and again 8 a.m. until 2 p.m. on Tuesday. In lieu of flowers, donations in Donald's memory may be made to Mount Poland Cemetery. Donald Cortez Amberton is survived by his two daughters, Tracy Hagen and husband Stevie, and Danya Pedigo and husband Chris. Two sisters, Christine Bittner and Mary Davis, and two brothers, Paul Amberton and wife Gilletta, and James Amberton and wife Flora.
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12: This is Dakota Livesay chronicling another true story taken from the 1800s, a time known to all as the Old West. On February 3, 1889, one of the Old West's most colorful characters was shot in the back and killed. Today we're going to take a brutal look at her life and separate fact from fiction. 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It's called, of all things, This Week in the Old West. 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Belle Shirley, our Belle Star, is one of the most famous characters of the Old West. According to legend, she was a beautiful female Robin Hood who led a band of desperate outlaws. Okay, so we all know that was legend, but just who was Myra Belle Shirley? She stood less than 5 feet tall and weighed about 90 pounds, and she was anything but attractive. Born on a Texas farm, she moved to Dallas, where she became a soil dove. Following one man to Oklahoma, she ended up marrying another, a Sam Starr. It wasn't long before Sam and Belle were arrested for stealing a couple of cows from Sam's cousin. After spending a year in the Fort Smith, Arkansas jail, Belle started experiencing mental problems, quite possibly the result of diseases acquired during her previous occupation. With a pistol strapped to her hip, she would tell anyone who would listen how she was the leader of an outlaw gang. Then on February 3, 1889, Belle Starr was shot in the back. The killer was never found, and that was the end of Belle Starr until a writer by the name of Alton B. Myers read her four-line obituary. Inquiring about Belle, Myers discovered she was a crazy woman who claimed to be a bandit queen. He got the National Police Gazette to commission him to write an article about her. The article began, "Of all the women of the Cleopatra type since the days of the Egyptian queen herself, the universe had produced none more remarkable than Belle Starr, the bandit queen. In a matter of a few hundred words, we had another Western legend." You've just heard another story from Chronicle of the Old West. I'm Dakota Livesay.

All right, Bellamy Brothers, and before that we had the Chronicles of the Old West, and let's see what we got here. Let's go ahead and do our birthday list, brought to you by Latia's Mexican Restaurant and Pepperonis. Happy birthday to Joey Lawrence, called in from family. Happy birthday to Maverick Hessen, called in from Nanny Helen. From Saturday, a happy birthday to Randy McCormick. Happy birthday to Nana Teresa Holder, called in from Grandkids. From Sunday, happy birthday to Ed Bridwell from family. Happy 78th birthday to Dean Dyer from family. And from yesterday, a happy belated anniversary to Timmy and Lindy Jones. Timmy and Lindy, that's called in from Mama and Nanny. And we want to congratulate you on have anniversary, and hope you had a happy anniversary as well. I'm sure you did.

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2: The Memphis Brooks Museum of Art is preparing to move downtown. It closed Sunday after 110 years in Overton Park. The collection is moving to a new riverfront facility at 55 Front Street. The new location will operate as the Memphis Art Museum and is scheduled to open in December. Museum officials say Shelby County residents will continue to receive free admission at the downtown location. The Titans are still searching for their first win after a late rally fell short against the Giants Sunday. The loss has Tennessee falling to 0-3. They will next head to Baltimore Sunday. And demonstrators in Tennessee are urging the state to halt Krista Pike's execution. I'm Liz Kennedy, Tennessee Radio Network News.
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2: Nashville family says a student was punished for reporting a possible school safety threat. More from Rebecca Hughes.
5: More than a year after the Antioch High School shooting, parent Chris Pipkin says his daughter was expelled after reporting a note that appeared to threaten another school shooting. He says the teen was accused of writing it herself.
6: It was a threat, a note, and it looks better to the school to consider it handled than it does to consider it. We don't know who wrote that note because there is a safety concern.
5: Metro Nashville Public Schools says the expulsion was legitimate and has upheld the decision through the appeals process. The family says it will continue challenging the expulsion and is pushing to have the student's record cleared.
2: A private chain smokers concert put on by a University of Tennessee fraternity was canceled due to safety concerns after an estimated 10,000 people surged toward the stage, causing barriers to collapse and reports of attendees being pushed or trampled at Fraternity Park on Thursday. I'm Liz Kennedy, Tennessee Radio Network News.

All right. Good morning, everyone. 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Happy birthday to Joey Lawrence. Joey, that's called in from family. Happy birthday to Maverick Hessen, called in from Nanny Helen. From Saturday, a happy birthday to Randy McCormick. From Sunday, a happy anniversary to Timmy and Lindy Jones, called in from Mama and Nanny. Happy 78th birthday to Dean Dyer, called in from family. Happy belated birthday from yesterday to Ed Bridwell from family. And a happy birthday going out to Nana Teresa Holder, called in from your grandkids.

0: Okay, I'll be right there, guys. Hey, oh, Dad, come on in. I thought you were the radon test guys.
1: The who test guys?
0: Didn't you see the paper Sunday? The Surgeon General issued another warning.
1: Oh, like the cigarette warning?
0: Exactly. 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
1: So how did you find them?
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12: And weather-wise, we are looking at 71 degrees currently. It's going to be sunny today with a high near 79. Tonight, mostly clear with a low around 52 degrees. And then tomorrow, Tuesday, sunny skies with a high near 83. A couple of beautiful days. And, of course, tomorrow being Tuesday, we're going to have Coffee Talk. 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
1: 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The Mount Hermon Community Center will have a family-friendly dance Saturday night featuring Star Mountain. Doors open at 6 and the dance starts at 7. Macon County Arts Council's Fall Concert Series presents Moonlight Nights in Concert at Key Park Thursday night starting at 7. Just bring a chair and enjoy. A three-day revival will be held at the home of Priscilla Shockley at 1499 Isom Bradley Road in Scottsville. Services will be nightly at 7. Monday night preaching will be by Brother Landy Presley. Tuesday night preaching by Brother Chris Calvert. And Wednesday night, Brother Wayne Brown. If you have an item to add to the calendar, you can email us at wlct@nctc.com.
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And our birthday list one more time, brought to you by Latia's and Pepperoni's. Happy birthday to Joey Lawrence from family. Happy birthday to Maverick Hessen from Nanny Helen. From Saturday, a happy birthday to Randy McCormick. Happy Sunday anniversary to Timmy and Lindy Jones from Mama and Nanny. Happy 78th birthday to Dean Dyer, called in from family. Happy Sunday birthday to Ed Bridwell from family. Happy birthday to Nana Teresa Holder from the grandkids. And this one just in, a happy belated birthday from yesterday on Sunday to Mary Ellen Copas, who turned 23. And that's called in from family. So, Mary Ellen, I'll have a song coming up for you in just a moment. But we're getting out ready to close out the show for today. Hope everybody has a very happy Monday. Thanks for starting your day with us on WLCT 102.1 FM and Ween 97.5 FM, Country for Every Generation. Have a great day, and we'll see you right back here tomorrow morning. And Mary Ellen, here's your song. And everyone, be excellent to one another.

When you're at work, do you hop onto your employer's Wi-Fi? Because if you do, just some info you might want to have in the back of your head. First of all, don't be this guy, but I'll tell you about it coming up.

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0: It's a very tasty combination. That's Ella Langley and Co Wetzel. And how'd you get so jaded? Did you work with this guy? 23 years old. He's not a Florida man. He's an Arizona man. This happened outside of Phoenix. He got fired from his job for being a doofus. He had been employed at a feed store. They let him go. He was not happy about this. He went back in the dead of night and set the feed store on fire. And they know for a fact it was him, because when he got within physical proximity of the feed store building, his phone automatically connected with the feed store's Wi-Fi. So it was very easy for them to track him down. A fire in a feed store, not a good combination. He caused about $60,000 worth of damages. He's looking at multiple felonies now. Yeah, don't be that guy.
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11: Here's your weather forecast for today. Sunny skies with a high near 79 degrees. Tonight, mostly clear with a low around 52. Tuesday, sunny with a high near 83. Tuesday night, mostly clear with a low around 57. Wednesday, sunny with a high near 89. Wednesday night, mostly clear with a low around 66. And Thursday, sunny with a high near 91 degrees. While Thursday night, a 30% chance of showers, partly cloudy with a low around 68.

0: He wrote it about his parents' divorce when he was just a kid. And given that his entire name is Hudson Brown Westbrook, I mean, that's his full name. Obviously, he's a very thoughtful writer. And with the name of Hudson Brown Westbrook, I mean, if the music thing doesn't work out for him, he could be like a philosophy professor in college or maybe an English professor. I mean, you got to work with what you know.
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5: Here's your weather forecast for today. Sunny skies with a high near 79 degrees. Tonight, mostly clear with a low around 52. Tuesday, sunny with a high near 83. Tuesday night, mostly clear with a low around 57. Wednesday, sunny with a high near 89. Wednesday night, mostly clear with a low around 66, and Thursday, sunny with a high near 91 degrees, while Thursday night, a 30% chance of showers, partly cloudy with a low around 68.

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0: For some reason, when I found out he wrote this about a real life situation that happened to him, he broke up with her and then he was really cranky when he ran into her later. It made me happy. I'll admit it. It's Josh Ross.
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3: With the storm season upon us, many satellite television customers complain about losing their signal with heavy winds and rain. 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
4: Here's your local sports. The Macon County Tigers dropped their first game of the season Friday as White County came to Lafayette and left town with 28-14 win. The Tigers travel to Stone Memorial this week for their final road game of the regular season. The Red Bulling Springs Bulldogs dropped their homecoming game to Sail Creek Friday. 36-6 was the final score. The Dogs are now 0-6 on the season, and they'll host Joe Burns this week. The Westmoreland Eagles dropped their second game of the season following their 32-7 Friday loss to White's Creek. The 4-2 Eagles will play at Gordonsville this week. And the remaining high school scoreboard, Trousdale County over Smith County, 35-7, Cannon County over Clay County, 54-18, and Paducah-Tillman over Allen County Scottsville, 56-0.
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4: Here's your weather forecast for today. Sunny skies with a high near 79 degrees. Tonight, mostly clear with a low around 52. Tuesday, sunny with a high near 83. Tuesday night, mostly clear with a low around 57. Wednesday, sunny with a high near 89. Wednesday night, mostly clear with a low around 66. And Thursday, sunny with a high near 91 degrees. While Thursday night, a 30% chance of showers, partly cloudy with a low around 68.

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2: In Australia, a favourable court ruling for Britain's King Charles.
3: Three Australian appellate judges on Monday rejected a 68-year-old elder of the Krautartungalong people's landmark bid to prosecute Britain's King Charles over the alleged killings of Indigenous people. The ruling by Victoria State's Court of Appeal leaves Uncle Robbie Thorpe with one final domestic option, seeking permission to appeal to the High Court of Australia. This court, though, only accepts about 10% of applications for leave to appeal. Indigenous Australians use the titles uncle and aunt as marks of respect for community leaders. Thorpe, however, says he doesn't expect to receive a fair hearing in Australia, and so he may well take his allegations against the monarch to the International Criminal Court in the Netherlands. I'm Charles de Ledesma.
2: The number of confirmed Ebola cases in Congo has surged past 8,000. News and analysis at townhall.com. More young adults are suffering strokes.
4: A U.S. population study found stroke rates among young adults aged 20 to 54 has nearly doubled. The study's author from the University of Cincinnati said more people are surviving these strokes, which means more younger adults may be living with the long-term effects of stroke. The overall stroke rate has increased from about 34 cases per 100,000 people to over 62 by 2020. Researchers also found that high blood pressure, diabetes, atrial fibrillation, and substance use became more common among younger adults who had strokes. I'm Rob Martier.
2: Two giant pandas have arrived in the U.S., keeping a promise made by Chinese President Xi during his Washington visit last week. The two have been welcomed to Zoo Atlanta. They will have to remain in quarantine for about a month before visitors can see them. So-called panda diplomacy dating back to 1972. More on these stories. Town Hall.
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8: Here's your obituary report for the day. Funeral services for Clifford Franklin Frankie Tomlinson, age 69, of Lafayette, are scheduled to be conducted on Tuesday at 11 a.m. from the chapel of Alexander Funeral Home. Interment will follow in the Macon County Memorial Gardens. Visitation will begin at the funeral home today from 10 a.m. until 8 p.m. and on Tuesday from 8 a.m. until service time at 11. Clifford Frankie Tomlinson is survived by sons Chris Tomlinson, Clifford Tomlinson, daughters Serena Swindle and husband Jason, Misty Calvert and husband Robbie, brother Gary Tomlinson and wife Barbara, and sisters Brenda Fields, Donna Jones and husband Champ, and Lynn Jones and husband Joe. Funeral services for Donald Cortez Amberton, age 81, of Tompkinsville, will be held at 2 p.m. on Tuesday at Yokely Tribal Funeral Home, with burial to follow at the Mount Poland Cemetery. Military rites will be performed by Glasgow DAV Chapter 20. Visitation will be held from 4 p.m. to 8 p.m. today, and again 8 a.m. until 2 p.m. on Tuesday. In lieu of flowers, donations in Donald's memory may be made to Mount Poland Cemetery. Donald Cortez Amberton is survived by his two daughters, Tracy Hagen and husband Stevie, and Danya Pedigo and husband Chris. Two sisters, Christine Bittner and Mary Davis, and two brothers, Paul Amberton and wife Gilletta, and James Amberton and wife Flora.
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8: Here's your weather forecast for today. Sunny skies with a high near 79 degrees. Tonight, mostly clear with a low around 52. Tuesday, sunny with a high near 83. Tuesday night, mostly clear with a low around 57. Wednesday, sunny with a high near 89. Wednesday night, mostly clear with a low around 66. And Thursday, sunny with a high near 91 degrees. While Thursday night, a 30% chance of showers, partly cloudy with a low around 68. 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
10: Huge animal lover, so it takes a lot to make me look at one particular animal and think, what a jerk. 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

0: It's his latest in Sac Top, South of Sanity, which I think is where this dolphin lives. It's a bottlenose dolphin. He lives off the coast of Australia. He lives in the wild, and yet, even though he's not in captivity, he is very well known to the scientific community in Australia because he's just an awful, awful creature. Bubbles, the bottlenose dolphin, is the first documented case of kleptoparasitism in dolphins. He chases fish around to the point where they're really, really super stressed out. He's not trying to hurt the fish. He's just stressing them out on purpose so that they actually vomit because they're so stressed. And then, yeah, he eats it. That's his main source of food for Bubbles the bottlenose dolphin. Bubbles is way too cute of a name for this creature. We need to rethink this. I mean, name him after your horrible brother-in-law. That's what I vote for.
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15: Here's your weather forecast for today. Sunny skies with a high near 79 degrees. Tonight, mostly clear with a low around 52. Tuesday, sunny with a high near 83. Tuesday night, mostly clear with a low around 57. Wednesday, sunny with a high near 89. Wednesday night, mostly clear with a low around 66. And Thursday, sunny with a high near 91 degrees. While Thursday night, a 30% chance of showers, partly cloudy with a low around 68.

0: According to her quote, I just find it hilarious that any time I've ever treated a guy like 10% of how they've mistreated me, they freak out. And then she goes on to say, this song is just kind of giving them a taste of their own medicine. See, I keep telling you, you don't want to make this woman mad. It's Megan Maroney.
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2: 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Happy belated birthday to Randy McCormick. His birthday was Saturday. Happy belated birthday from Sunday to Ed Bridwell. That's called him from family. Happy belated birthday from Sunday to Mary Ellen Copas. Mary Ellen turned 23, and that's called in from family. Happy anniversary from Sunday to Timmy and Lindy Jones. Timmy and Lindy, congratulations. That's called in from Mama and Nanny. Happy birthday to Joey Lawrence, called in from family. Happy birthday to Maverick Hessen, called in from Nanny Helen.

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5: Here's your weather forecast for today. Sunny skies with a high near 79 degrees. Tonight, mostly clear with a low around 52. Tuesday, sunny with a high near 83. Tuesday night, mostly clear with a low around 57. Wednesday, sunny with a high near 89. Wednesday night, mostly clear with a low around 66. And Thursday, sunny with a high near 91 degrees. While Thursday night, a 30% chance of showers, partly cloudy with a low around 68.

0: He was just a kid himself with a potential number one song on his hands. That's John Morgan. 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
7: Welcome to Making Memories, brought to you each Monday. I'm today's host, Randy East, and the Macon County historian. Today, coming from the genealogy of the Lewis family in America, 1893 by William Terrell Lewis, I have the following article that was sent to me by Rodney Lewis, General George Washington's Family Bible. The agent of the Nashville Bible Society, Mr. R.M. Hawkins, has recently been distributing Bibles in Macon County, Tennessee, and while trading through the county, met with the old family Bible that found a place in General Washington's chamber, Mr. Hawkins says. I took it in my hands, examined it carefully, after which I read the 19th Psalm in family worship. I then asked the brother to tell me how he came in possession of it. He said that at the general's death, his niece fell heir to it. Previous to leaving Virginia, her son was taken sick and died. He waited on him until death. The old lady told him she was getting old and must soon die, and that she had nothing to give him for waiting on her son, save the old family Bible. He gladly received it and brought it with him to Tennessee on horseback. He told me that he would not take $3,000 for it. The gentleman lives in the town of Lafayette, Macon County, and his name is General Claiborne. You can't begin to imagine how I felt while turning over its leaves. I really felt and thought that I had found a previous jewel. It appeared to me that I would have given any price for it. General Washington's telescope is in the possession of Colonel Thornton, formerly of Greene County, Alabama, and now of California. His powder horn with the glass in the butt end is, or was, in the possession of John Lewis of Franklin, Kentucky, who died in 1858. His snuff box is in possession of one of the Washington family at Hansborough, Harrison County, Mississippi. And this is the George Washington Family Bible. At one time was here in Macon County, owned by Colonel Claiborne. And I'm going to have to do some more research to find out about this Claiborne man. And another source of interest was Robert Wright, Revolutionary War veteran. On his tombstone, which is in the Maple Terrace, Maple Grove Road area. On his tombstone is written, he lived as he died, an honorable, high-minded, noble man. He fought nearly the whole of the war with General Washington and Greene, that being General George Washington and General Nathaniel Greene. And so I think that speaks well that we have two ties with General George Washington, first president of the United States. And hoping you all are liking this, and I will come up with some more stuff and let you know about it just as soon as I can. And I greatly appreciate everyone listening. And if you have any ideas for a story, let me know. Thank you all very much.
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2: 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The Mount Hermon Community Center will have a family-friendly dance Saturday night featuring Star Mountain. Doors open at 6 and the dance starts at 7. Macon County Arts Council's Fall Concert Series presents Moonlight Nights in Concert at Key Park Thursday night starting at 6:30. 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A 3-day revival will be held at the home of Priscilla Shockley at 1499 Ice and Bradley Road in Scottsville. Services will be nightly at 7. Monday night preaching will be by Brother Landy Presley. Tuesday night preaching by Brother Chris Calvert. And Wednesday night, Brother Wayne Brown. 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
5: Here's your weather forecast for today. Sunny skies with a high near 79 degrees. Tonight, mostly clear with a low around 52. Tuesday, sunny with a high near 83. Tuesday night, mostly clear with a low around 57. Wednesday, sunny with a high near 89. Wednesday night, mostly clear with a low around 66. And Thursday, sunny with a high near 91 degrees. While Thursday night, a 30% chance of showers, partly cloudy with a low around 68.
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0: Hey, this is Dolly Parton, and you're listening to Country 102. 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
1: Here's your weather forecast for today. Sunny skies with a high near 79 degrees. Tonight, mostly clear with a low around 52. Tuesday, sunny with a high near 83. Tuesday night, mostly clear with a low around 57. Wednesday, sunny with a high near 89. Wednesday night, mostly clear with a low around 66. And Thursday, sunny with a high near 91 degrees. While Thursday night, a 30% chance of showers, partly cloudy with a low around 68.

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I think I did. I stumbled across it this weekend. I'll tell you about it in a couple. Also, Cody Johnson on the way.

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0: my horse back.
1: Yeah, and I just want people to be nice to each other. That's Cody Johnson. That's his new one. I stumbled across something over the weekend on Reddit that I still feel icky having looked at this. 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Really? 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
12: 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Doors open at 6 and the dance starts at 7. Macon County Arts Council's Fall Concert Series presents Moonlight Nights in Concert at Key Park Thursday night starting at 6:30. 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A three-day revival will be held at the home of Priscilla Shockley at 1499 Isom Bradley Road in Scottsville. Services will be nightly at 7. Monday night preaching will be by Brother Landy Presley. Tuesday night preaching by Brother Chris Calvert. And Wednesday night, Brother Wayne Brown. If you have an item to add to the calendar, you can email us at wlct@nctc.com.
7: Here's your weather forecast for today. Sunny skies with a high near 79 degrees. Tonight, mostly clear with a low around 52. Tuesday, sunny with a high near 83. Tuesday night, mostly clear with a low around 57. Wednesday, sunny with a high near 89. Wednesday night, mostly clear with a low around 66, and Thursday, sunny with a high near 91 degrees, while Thursday night, a 30% chance of showers, partly cloudy with a low around 68.
13: I remember just being completely shocked. I had no idea that anything was wrong.
14: But something was very wrong. This is Passages. I'm Dennis Benson. Melissa takes us back to her parents' divorce.
13: It's an important thing, and you can't just sweep it under the rug, something that horrible.
14: It was a hard time in her young life.
13: But it was a hard time. It was seventh grade. I had just moved to a new school in the sixth grade, so I was kind of creating my friendships.
14: She felt alone.
13: I didn't have established relationships with mature people that I felt like I could express my feelings to and they could support me.
14: She's preparing to be a counselor by healing the past.
13: That's a pretty young age, and I didn't feel like I had the tools, really, to do what I needed to do. So I think I'm, you know, facing it now in later years.
14: Melissa's courage is a challenge from your Presbyterian and United Methodist friends.

0: 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That's what you'll find at Mike's. If it matters to you, then it matters to us.
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5: Here's your weather forecast for today. Sunny skies with a high near 79 degrees. Tonight, mostly clear with a low around 52. Tuesday, sunny with a high near 83. Tuesday night, mostly clear with a low around 57. Wednesday, sunny with a high near 89. Wednesday night, mostly clear with a low around 66. And Thursday, sunny with a high near 91 degrees. While Thursday night, a 30% chance of showers, partly cloudy with a low around 68.

0: Rethink Some Things. Is that your theme song because you decided you're going to try to quit drinking coffee? Yeah, that's silly. That's Luke Combs. We're playing better country favorites on Country 102.
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5: In Nashville, federal health regulators officially lifted the immediate jeopardy citation from Ascension St. Thomas Midtown after approving corrective action plans. The regulatory clearance averts a looming September 18th deadline that would have terminated Medicare and 10 care billing agreements following an August inspection revealing four surgical patients were mistakenly administered potassium phosphate instead of a local anesthetic. Tennessee health regulators and the Attorney General's office launched an investigation into Caudill Veterinary Services in East Nashville following the death of a dog post-surgery. State databases show facility operator Prashant Pandya holds neither a veterinary license nor medical credentials in Tennessee, with former employees alleging operative procedures were performed without standard intubation under anesthesia before the clinic abruptly closed behind signs alleging malpractice. I'm Travis Laird.
4: Number one for news from across the state. 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
5: In Humphreys County, families of 16 industrial workers killed in the October 2025 explosion at Accurate Energetic Systems in Waverly held a community town hall opposing corporate motions to dismiss several wrongful death lawsuits. A circuit judge is set to hear defense arguments October 1st, asserting workers' compensation provides exclusive liability protection, which plaintiffs challenge by alleging willful and intentional safety disregard. State occupational safety regulators cited the facility for 100 workplace violations and assessed a record $3.1 million fine. Angela Lips of Carter County filed a $10 million federal civil rights lawsuit against the city of Fargo, North Dakota, following her wrongful arrest and six-month detention over an AI facial recognition error. The complaint asserts detectives executed automated matches using an image from a counterfeit driver's license rather than actual ATM transaction footage, failing to validate employment and banking records, proving that she never left East Tennessee before all charges were dismissed. I'm Travis Laird, Tennessee Radio Network News.
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1: Breaking news this hour at Town Hall. I'm Bob Agnew in Washington. President Trump criticizing what he calls fake polls.
2: President Trump with a Truth Social post about recent GOP polls that indicate Republicans will lose the midterm elections. He applauds the president of the Heritage Foundation discussing the damage fake polls can do in terms of voter turnout in a segment on Fox News. The president saying, "I'll be out there spending money and helping every one of them get elected. I won most of these places, often by a landslide. MAGA, pretend I am on the ballot. Don't let them open your borders and allow crime to again flourish. Keep America great." Laura Winters reporting.
1: Florida Governor Ron DeSantis has issued a temporary stay of execution for a 74-year-old Florida death row inmate.
3: Mr. Thompson is an elderly man who is incredibly physically ill. He was discharged from the hospital the day before the governor signed his death warrant. He is still quite sick. And on top of that, he has dementia.
1: And that is the governor's decision now to appoint a board to examine William Thompson this week for possible dementia. Anti-execution advocate Grace Hanna says it's the right thing to do considering his medical condition. Thompson is set to be executed for a 1976 murder and sexual assault. Eight counties in New Jersey remain under a state of emergency as crews continue to restore power after a nor'easter.
4: The storm caused street flooding in numerous communities along the Jersey shore. There were voluntary evacuations in Manasquan where this guy says it was a close call.
5: Oh, this is the worst. This one was the worst for us. Another foot or two higher would have been in the house.
4: First responders dealt with home and vehicle water rescues in Seabright, and significant beach erosion being reported in the Brigantine area. Governor Mikey Sherrill says NJDEP crews will be inspecting the beaches.
6: We will start fixing what we can and submit an application for federal assistance if appropriate.
4: There are school districts either closed or with delayed openings today. In New Jersey, I'm Scott Pringle.
7: 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The same goes with your savings. And there are some rough seas right now. 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
1: U.S. team captain Brant Snedeker crediting President Trump following a dramatic comeback.
8: United States team captain Brant Snedeker praised President Donald Trump for inspiring the U.S. team's dramatic President's Cup comeback over the international team at Medina Country Club in Chicago. President Trump returned as honorary chairman of the President's Cup Sunday.
1: That is Bernie Bennett. Apparently a lot of Americans willing to pay big money to have more fun.
9: Bank of America data shows that funflation, the increased cost of fun, is on the rise. But consumers are not cutting back. The bank says spending on hobbies grew nearly 8% in August. The latest Bureau of Labor Statistics Consumer Price Index data found that the Recreation Index, that includes video and audio, pets and pet services, sporting goods, and photography, rose nearly 3% in the past year. Rich Thomason reporting.
1: You'll find breaking news and analysis at townhall.com. Strokes are becoming a lot more common in younger adults. We get a report from Rob Martin.
10: A U.S. population study found stroke rates among 20 to 54 has nearly doubled. The study's author from the University of Cincinnati said more people are surviving these strokes, which means more younger adults may be living with the long-term effects of stroke. The overall stroke rate has increased from about 34 cases per 100,000 people to over 62 by 2020. Researchers also found that high blood pressure, diabetes, atrial fibrillation, and substance use became more common among younger adults who had strokes. I'm Rob Martier.
1: Title IX protections for trans students are being rolled back. Today, Education Secretary Linda McMahon rescinded the Biden administration's interpretation of the law, eliminating gender identity as a protected class, saying it will protect women's sports. More of these stories can be found at Town.
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12: Here's your afternoon weather forecast. Sunny skies this afternoon with a high near 79. Tonight, mostly clear with a low around 52 degrees. Tuesday, sunny with a high near 83. Tuesday night, mostly clear with a low around 57. Wednesday, sunny with a high near 89. Wednesday night, mostly clear with a low around 66. Thursday, sunny with a high near 91. And Thursday night, we have a 30% chance of showers, partly cloudy with a low around 68.
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17: Memphis Light Gas and Water is urging residents to do our part to protect the city's water supply. This comes as data centers in Memphis can potentially use more than 1 million gallons of water per day. Residents and environmental advocates have raised concerns about how large-scale data center development could affect the region's water resources. Utility company is offering several recommendations for conservation efforts, including conserving water, properly disposing of chemicals, and reducing plastic waste. Nashville's SC's winning streak reaches 3 games after a 2-0 victory over Toronto FC Saturday night. Nashville remains the points leader in MLS with 60 and is the only team to have clinched a spot in the 2026 MLS Cup playoffs. I'm Liz Kennedy.
16: Number one for news from across the state. This is the Tennessee Radio Network.
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17: The Tennessee chapter of Planned Parenthood is fighting back against the state AG.
21: Planned Parenthood of Tennessee and North Mississippi is taking legal action against State Attorney General Jonathan Scrimeti. The Tennessee Lookout reports the group filed a petition challenging a broad demand for patient medical records, donor list, and provider details linked to an ongoing investigation following the state's abortion ban. CEO Ashley Caulfield called the demands unlawful and politically motivated, warning they violate privacy and aim to intimidate patients and healthcare providers. I'm Thomas Cage.
0: Demonstrators in Tennessee are urging the state to halt Krista Pike's execution. Pike, sentenced to death for the 1995 murder of Colleen Slemmer, is slated to die by lethal injection on Wednesday morning at 10, marking the state's first execution of a woman in over 200 years. The Memphis Brooks Museum of Art is preparing to move downtown. It closed Sunday after 110 years in Overton Park. I'm Liz Kennedy, Tennessee Radio Network News.
2: Hello, this is Joey Wilburn. With the holiday season coming up, I want to remind everyone that Shop with a Cop is just around the corner. We would greatly appreciate any donations. They can be brought to the Sheriff's Office or taken to Wellsworth Bank. This is an opportunity for the citizens to give in the holiday season to help children in the school system. Thank you very much.
22: Here's your obituary report for the day. Funeral services for Clifford Franklin Frankie Tomlinson, age 69, of Lafayette, are scheduled to be conducted on Tuesday at 11 a.m. from the chapel of Alexander Funeral Home. Interment will follow in the Macon County Memorial Gardens. Visitation will begin at the funeral home today from 10 a.m. until 8 p.m. and on Tuesday from 8 a.m. until service time at 11. Clifford Frankie Tomlinson is survived by sons Chris Tomlinson, Clifford Tomlinson, daughters Serena Swindle and husband Jason, Misty Calvert and husband Robbie, brother Gary Tomlinson and wife Barbara, and sisters Brenda Fields, Donna Jones and husband Champ, and Lynn Jones and husband Joe. Funeral services for Donald Cortez Amberton, age 81, of Tompkinsville, will be held at 2 p.m. on Tuesday at Yokely Tribal Funeral Home, with burial to follow at the Mount Poland Cemetery. Military rites will be performed by Glasgow DAB Chapter 20. Visitation will be held from 4 p.m. to 8 p.m. today, and again 8 a.m. until 2 p.m. on Tuesday. In lieu of flowers, donations in Donald's memory may be made to Mount Poland Cemetery. Donald Cortez Amberton is survived by his two daughters, Tracy Hagen and husband Stevie, and Danya Pedigo and husband Chris. Two sisters, Christine Bittner and Mary Davis, and two brothers, Paul Amberton and wife Gilletta, and James Amberton and wife Flora.
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22: Here's your afternoon weather forecast. Sunny skies this afternoon with a high near 79. Tonight, mostly clear with a low around 52 degrees. Tuesday, sunny with a high near 83. Tuesday night, mostly clear with a low around 57. Wednesday, sunny with a high near 89. Wednesday night, mostly clear with a low around 66. Thursday, sunny with a high near 91. And Thursday night, we have a 30% chance of showers, partly cloudy, with a low around 68.

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0: Get to drinking another cup of coffee. That's always a good idea. That's Zach John King. I'm Penny. Some elephants in Kenya in the Mount Elgon region. They have been documented by a number of scientists who have noticed that this group of elephants deliberately looks for 35 different plant species to eat when they're not feeling well. They thought, you know, wow, do the elephants know that these plants have medicinal properties? They've looked into it, and yeah, they do. All 35 of the plants that the elephants look for have medicinal properties. Only 25 of them were already known to humans. The other 10 that the elephants look for on a regular basis, they're like, huh, the people didn't know about this until the elephants clued us in. Like, the elephants being smarter than we are is a surprise for you. 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
17: Here's your afternoon weather forecast. Sunny skies this afternoon with a high near 79. Tonight, mostly clear with a low around 52 degrees. Tuesday, sunny with a high near 83. Tuesday night, mostly clear with a low around 57. Wednesday, sunny with a high near 89. Wednesday night, mostly clear with a low around 66. Thursday, sunny with a high near 91. And Thursday night, we have a 30% chance of showers, partly cloudy with a low around 68.
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0: Hardy is one of the main songwriters on this one, and it wasn't written about any one particular person. They didn't have anybody in mind when they wrote this song, which is perfect because it is a very, very universal song. That's Blake Shelton.
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2: Here's your birthday list for today, brought to you by Latia's Mexican Restaurant and Pepperoni's. Happy belated birthday to Randy McCormick. His birthday was Saturday. Happy belated birthday from Sunday to Ed Bridwell. That's called him from family. Happy belated birthday from Sunday to Mary Ellen Copus. Mary Ellen turned 23, and that's called in from family. Happy anniversary from Sunday to Timmy and Lindy Jones. Timmy and Lindy, congratulations. That's called in from Mama and Nanny. Happy birthday to Joey Lawrence, called in from family. Happy birthday to Maverick Hessen, called in from Nanny Helen. Happy 78th birthday to Dean Dyer, called in from family. And a happy birthday going out to Nana Teresa Holder, called in from your grandkids. Call those birthdays in, folks, at 615-666-2169, because all birthdays are special.
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4: Here's your afternoon weather forecast. Sunny skies this afternoon with a high near 79. Tonight, mostly clear with a low around 52 degrees. Tuesday, sunny with a high near 83. Tuesday night, mostly clear with a low around 57. Wednesday, sunny with a high near 89. Wednesday night, mostly clear with a low around 66. Thursday, sunny with a high near 91. And Thursday night, we have a 30% chance of showers, partly cloudy with a low around 68.
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0: The CMAs are coming up on November 18th on ABC and Disney Plus, and then you can stream it the next day on Hulu. You will see Ellen Langley up on stage at least once or twice. 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
2: 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The Mount Hermon Community Center will have a family-friendly dance Saturday night featuring Star Mountain. Doors open at 6 and the dance starts at 7. Macon County Arts Council's Fall Concert Series presents Moonlight Nights in Concert at Key Park Thursday night starting at 6:30. 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A three-day revival will be held at the home of Priscilla Shockley at 1499 Isom Bradley Road in Scottsville. Services will be nightly at 7. Monday night preaching will be by Brother Landy Presley. Tuesday night preaching by Brother Chris Calvert. And Wednesday night, Brother Wayne Brown. 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
6: Here's your afternoon weather forecast. Sunny skies this afternoon with a high near 79. Tonight, mostly clear with a low around 52 degrees. Tuesday, sunny with a high near 83. Tuesday night, mostly clear with a low around 57. Wednesday, sunny with a high near 89. Wednesday night, mostly clear with a low around 66. Thursday, sunny with a high near 91. And Thursday night, we have a 30% chance of showers, partly cloudy with a low around 68.
0: Standing tall on the Highland Rim, serving northern Middle Tennessee and south central Kentucky 24 hours a day, every day. 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

0: the tale of the MacArthur family there. And Penny, this is the tale of the brand new mom cheetah at the Prague Zoo. She was pregnant for the first time ever. They were very nervous because cheetahs are critically endangered. They just wanted her to give birth. She did. She chose to give birth outside in a storm. So it wasn't awesome, but she took exemplary care of her five little baby cheetahs. And now a few weeks later, at the Prague Zoo, they're all doing really, really well. It's four boys and one little girl cheetah. And they're so adorable. No, you can't pet them. I'm sorry. But the new mom, her name is Daenerys, even though she had no clue what she was doing. 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
15: Here's your afternoon weather forecast. Sunny skies this afternoon with a high near 79. Tonight, mostly clear with a low around 52 degrees. Tuesday, sunny with a high near 83. Tuesday night, mostly clear with a low around 57. Wednesday, sunny with a high near 89. Wednesday night, mostly clear with a low around 66. Thursday, sunny with a high near 91. And Thursday night, we have a 30% chance of showers, partly cloudy, with a low around 68.

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7: Here's your afternoon weather forecast. Sunny skies this afternoon with a high near 79. Tonight, mostly clear with a low around 52 degrees. Tuesday, sunny with a high near 83. Tuesday night, mostly clear with a low around 57. Wednesday, sunny with a high near 89. Wednesday night, mostly clear with a low around 66. Thursday, sunny with a high near 91. And Thursday night, we have a 30% chance of showers, partly cloudy with a low around 68.
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6: Welcome to Making Memories, brought to you each Monday. I'm today's host, Randy East, and the Macon County historian. Today, coming from the genealogy of the Lewis family in America, 1893, by William Terrell Lewis, I have the following article that was sent to me by Rodney Lewis, General George Washington's Family Bible. The agent of the Nashville Bible Society, Mr. R.M. Hawkins, has recently been distributing Bibles in Macon County, Tennessee, and while trading through the county, met with the old family Bible that found a place in General Washington's chamber, Mr. Hawkins says. I took it in my hands, examined it carefully, after which I read the 19th Psalm in family worship. I then asked the brother to tell me how he came in possession of it. He said that at the general's death, his niece fell heir to it. Previous to leaving in Virginia, her son was taken sick and died. He waited on him until death. The old lady told him she was getting old and must soon die, and that she had nothing to give him for waiting on her son, save the old family Bible. He gladly received it and brought it with him to Tennessee on horseback. He told me that he would not take $3,000 for it. The gentleman lives in the town of Lafayette, Macon County, and his name is General Claiborne. You can't begin to imagine how I felt while turning over its leaves. I really felt and thought that I had found a previous jewel. It appeared to me that I would have given any price for it. General Washington's telescope is in the possession of Colonel Thornton, formerly of Greene County, Alabama, and now California. His powder horn with the glass in the butt end is, or was, in the possession of John Lewis of Franklin, Kentucky, who died in 1858. His snuff box is in possession of one of the Washington family at Hansborough, Harrison County, Mississippi. And this is the George Washington Family Bible. At one time was here in Macon County, owned by Colonel Claiborne. And I'm going to have to do some more research to find out about this Claiborne man. And another source of interest was Robert Wright, Revolutionary War veteran. On his tombstone, which is in the Maple Terrace, Maple Grove Road area. On his tombstone is written, "He lived as he died, a honorable, high-minded, noble man. He fought nearly the whole of the war with General Washington and Greene," that being General George Washington and General Nathaniel Greene. And so I think that's speaks well that we have two ties with General George Washington, first president of the United States. And hoping you all are liking this, and I will come up with some more stuff and let you know about it just as soon as I can. And I greatly appreciate everyone listening. And if you have any ideas for a story, let me know. Thank you all very much.
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0: 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I mean, he's a young man, but he sounds like your very cranky grandpa in this song. We're set in our ways. Don't ask us to change anything. That's Morgan Wallen.
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2: Here's your local sports. The Macon County Tigers dropped their first game of the season Friday as White County came to Lafayette and left town with a 28-14 win. The Tigers travel to Stone Memorial this week for their final road game of the regular season. The Red Bulling Springs Bulldogs dropped their homecoming game to Sail Creek Friday. 36-6 was the final score. The Dogs are now 0-6 on the season, and they'll host Joe Burns this week. The Westmoreland Eagles dropped their second game of the season following their 32-7 Friday loss to White's Creek. The 4-2 Eagles will play at Gordonsville this week. And the remaining high school scoreboard, Trousdale County over Smith County, 35-7, Cannon County over Clay County, 54-18, and Paducah-Tillman over Allen County Scottsville, 56-0.
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2: Here's your afternoon weather forecast. Sunny skies this afternoon with a high near 79. Tonight, mostly clear with a low around 52 degrees. Tuesday, sunny with a high near 83. Tuesday night, mostly clear with a low around 57. Wednesday, sunny with a high near 89. Wednesday night, mostly clear with a low around 66. Thursday, sunny with a high near 91. And Thursday night, we have a 30% chance of showers, partly cloudy with a low around 68.
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0: A blue alert has been issued for unknown subject, wanted for assaulting a law enforcement officer in Smiths Grove, Kentucky on September 28, 26 at 2:47 p.m. The suspect is description is unknown at this time and may be traveling in a bluish-gray Hyundai Civic AL temporary tag TN018596. 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
1: Here's your afternoon weather forecast. Sunny skies this afternoon with a high near 79. Tonight, mostly clear with a low around 52 degrees. Tuesday, sunny with a high near 83. Tuesday night, mostly clear with a low around 57. Wednesday, sunny with a high near 89. Wednesday night, mostly clear with a low around 66. Thursday, sunny with a high near 91. And Thursday night, we have a 30% chance of showers, partly cloudy with a low around 68.
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0: Water at a Wedding, that's Graylin James. The President's Cup is going on at Medina Country Club, where Team USA is taking on the international team. Rookie golfer Jackson Coven showed up with some very country-themed equipment. He's got four custom wedges, and one of them is stamped with courtesy of the red, white, and blue.
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0: So Billy Ray Cyrus has been hanging on to a letter from Dolly Parton from 1992. He says it's one of his most prized possessions, and he decided to finally tell everyone that he has it, obviously on Dolly Day, which was on September 25th.
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4: 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His friend Ken watched as he teed up at the first hole and promptly drove a brand new ball into the woods. On the second hole, Maurice drove another ball into the lake. Without hesitating, he reached into his bag, grabbed another spotless new ball, and proceeded to drive it in the tall grass where it could never be found. His friend Ken said, "Hey, Maurice, why don't you use an old ball?" And Maurice said, "I don't have an old ball. I've never had a ball long enough for it to get old." I recently lamented to a friend how I regret the wasted years learning the important lessons of life. He replied, "Hey, you have today." I used to love going back to school after summer vacation. It was like golfing with a brand new ball. It was just another chance to start with a clean slate. One of the beautiful things about life is that every day is like a new golf ball, a fresh start. A chance to aim at the center of the fairway one more time. Paul said, "Forgetting what is behind, I press toward the mark of the high calling of Christ." So today, God allows me to step to the tee one more time. Four! Lighten up and live.
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7: Here's your afternoon weather forecast. Sunny skies this afternoon with a high near 79. Tonight, mostly clear with a low around 52 degrees. Tuesday, sunny with a high near 83. Tuesday night, mostly clear with a low around 57. Wednesday, sunny with a high near 89. Wednesday night, mostly clear with a low around 66. Thursday, sunny with a high near 91. And Thursday night, we have a 30% chance of showers, partly cloudy with a low around 68.
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0: bet you never thought you'd be such a wonderful, irresistible human being listening to all this great country music. But we have always had faith in you, and you are killing it. So how about another song?
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0: had some help Post Malone. So Autumn Kelso is a firefighter from St. Pete Beach in Florida. She stands at 4 feet 5 inches, holding the Guinness World Record now for shortest woman in the firefighting profession. She's actually been a firefighter for 5 years and spending her 20s working in the corporate world. The whole world record kind of started as a joke in the firehouse. One of her coworkers looked up whether there was a record for shortest firefighter, realized that she may actually qualify, and it kind of snowballed from there.
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2: 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The Mount Hermon Community Center will have a family-friendly dance Saturday night featuring Star Mountain. Doors open at 6 and the dance starts at 7. Macon County Arts Council's Fall Concert Series presents Moonlight Nights in Concert at Key Park Thursday night starting at 6:30. Bring a chair and enjoy. A 3-day revival will be held at the home of Priscilla Shockley at 1499 Isom Bradley Road in Scottsville. Services will be nightly at 7. Monday night preaching will be by Brother Landy Presley. Tuesday night preaching by Brother Chris Calvert. And Wednesday night, Brother Wayne Brown. If you have an item to add to the calendar, you can email us at wlct@nctc.com.
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6: Here's your afternoon weather forecast. Sunny skies this afternoon with a high near 79. Tonight, mostly clear with a low around 52 degrees. Tuesday, sunny with a high near 83. Tuesday night, mostly clear with a low around 57. Wednesday, sunny with a high near 89. Wednesday night, mostly clear with a low around 66. Thursday, sunny with a high near 91. And Thursday night, we have a 30% chance of showers, partly cloudy with a low around 68.
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3: 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She's a Friday night heartbreaker. 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
2: Here's your afternoon weather forecast. Sunny skies this afternoon with a high near 79. Tonight, mostly clear with a low around 52 degrees. Tuesday, sunny with a high near 83. Tuesday night, mostly clear with a low around 57. Wednesday, sunny with a high near 89. Wednesday night, mostly clear with a low around 66. Thursday, sunny with a high near 91. And Thursday night, we have a 30% chance of showers, partly cloudy with a low around 68.

0: This might be my favorite story I've covered in a while. There is a 78-year-old woman from Scotland who is officially the world's oldest female Fortnite streamer on Twitch. She first discovered Fortnite in 2017. If you don't know Fortnite, it's a game that I'm sure all your kids play. But basically, after watching her teenage grandson play it, she immediately was intrigued, created her own account in 2018, eventually started streaming under the name Grumpy Gran 1948. She regularly streams for hours at a time and says she doesn't really consider herself a traditional gamer. She just calls herself a Fortniter.
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11: Here's your afternoon weather forecast. Sunny skies this afternoon with a high near 79. Tonight, mostly clear with a low around 52 degrees. Tuesday, sunny with a high near 83. Tuesday night, mostly clear with a low around 57. Wednesday, sunny with a high near 89. Wednesday night, mostly clear with a low around 66. Thursday, sunny with a high near 91. And Thursday night, we have a 30% chance of showers, partly cloudy, with a low around 68.

0: Ella Langley probably knew she was walking into dangerous territory when she played Houston, Texas in Knoxville, Tennessee, 2 days before Tennessee was scheduled to play Texas. Texas, by the way, did win that game this past weekend. It is her biggest song, though, so of course she had to play it. Problem is, the song literally has lyrics about choosing Texas, including a line about a guy whose heart still belongs in the Lone Star State. Except, of course, you know the song, right? It is the biggest song in the history of country music.
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8: Here's your local sports. The Macon County Tigers dropped their first game of the season Friday as White County came to Lafayette and left town with 28-14 win. The Tigers travel to Stone Memorial this week for their final road game of the regular season. The Red Bulling Springs Bulldogs dropped their homecoming game to Sail Creek Friday. 36-6 was the final score. The Dogs are now 0-6 on the season, and they'll host Joe Burns this week. The Westmoreland Eagles dropped their second game of the season following their 32-7 Friday loss to White's Creek. The 4-2 Eagles will play at Gordonsville this week. And the remaining high school scoreboard, Trousdale County over Smith County, 35-7, Cannon County over Clay County, 54-18, and Paducah-Tillman over Allen County Scottsville, 56-0.
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3: Here's your afternoon weather forecast. Sunny skies this afternoon with a high near 79. Tonight, mostly clear with a low around 52 degrees. Tuesday, sunny with a high near 83. Tuesday night, mostly clear with a low around 57. Wednesday, sunny with a high near 89. Wednesday night, mostly clear with a low around 66. Thursday, sunny with a high near 91. And Thursday night, we have a 30% chance of showers, partly cloudy, with a low around 68.

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0: So when it comes to entertainment recommendations, a new poll suggests Americans are twice as likely to trust random social media users over professional critics. Researchers discovered that only 9% regularly turn to critics for advice on what to watch, read, or play.
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2: 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The Mount Hermon Community Center will have a family-friendly dance Saturday night featuring Star Mountain. Doors open at 6 and the dance starts at 7. Macon County Arts Council's Fall Concert Series presents Moonlight Nights in Concert at Key Park Thursday night starting at 6:30. Bring a chair and enjoy. A three-day revival will be held at the home of Priscilla Shockley at 1499 Isom Bradley Road in Scottsville. Services will be nightly at 7. Monday night preaching will be by Brother Landy Presley. Tuesday night preaching by Brother Chris Calvert. And Wednesday night, Brother Wayne Brown. If you have an item to add to the calendar, you can email us at wlct@nctc.com.
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4: Here's your afternoon weather forecast. Sunny skies this afternoon with a high near 79. Tonight, mostly clear with a low around 52 degrees. Tuesday, sunny with a high near 83. Tuesday night, mostly clear with a low around 57. Wednesday, sunny with a high near 89. Wednesday night, mostly clear with a low around 66. Thursday, sunny with a high near 91. And Thursday night, we have a 30% chance of showers, partly cloudy, with a low around 68.
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0: Standing tall on the Highland Rim, Weir Country 102, WLCT, Lafayette.
1: News this hour from Town Hall. I'm Keith Peters in Washington. British authorities have released five men on bail after they were arrested over a thwarted terror attack on a UK airbase being used by the US military. Ollie Barrett reports investigators are warning against public speculation as they pursue multiple lines of inquiry.
2: But obviously an Iran link is going to be one of those lines of inquiry, given the fact that RAF Fairford here is used by the United States for some of its operations against Iran during that particular conflict.
1: Barrett reports investigators are trying to figure out whether the plot may have been directed by a foreign state.
2: We heard from President Trump over the weekend saying that the Americans and the British had some kind of group under surveillance for some time ahead of these arrests here at RAF Fairford on Sunday.
1: Prime Minister Andy Burnham said counterterrorism police are leading the investigation and working to establish the full facts of the case. Strokes are becoming more common in younger adults, Rob Martier reports.
3: A U.S. population study found stroke rates among young adults aged 20 to 54 has nearly doubled. The study's author from the University of Cincinnati said more people are surviving these strokes, which means more younger adults may be living with the long-term effects of stroke. The overall stroke rate has increased from about 34 cases per 100,000 people to over 62 by 2020. Researchers also found that high blood pressure, diabetes, atrial fibrillation, and substance use became more common among younger adults who had strokes. I'm Rob Martier.
1: On Wall Street today, the Dow Jones Industrial Average down by 347 points, the NASDAQ dropped 248, the S&P 500 declined 59. More at townhall.com.
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1: United States team captain Brent Snedeker credits President Donald Trump following a dramatic President's Cup comeback. With more on this story, we turn to correspondent Bernie Bennett, who has all the details.
5: United States team captain Brent Snedeker praised President Donald Trump for inspiring the U.S. team's dramatic President's Cup comeback over the international team at Medina Country Club in Chicago. President Trump returned as honorary chairman of the President's Cup Sunday, marking his second time in the role after first serving in 2017 in New York. While he kept his remarks at the event brief, he received loud cheers from spectators in attendance. During the tournament, the team secured its 11th consecutive victory thanks to strong back nine performances from two-time major winner Colin Morikawa and 21-year-old Ricky Jackson Koivin. Bernie Bennett reporting.
1: News and analysis available at townhall.com. From Washington, I'm Keith Peters. We could soon have some answers as to how the two University of Mississippi students died, correspondent Laura Winters explains.
6: The expedited autopsies and toxicology reports could become available as early as this week. The mystery remains as to exactly how the two Ole Miss students died. Oxford police confirmed the only item so far that connects the two deaths is the kratom packages found in their rooms. One student, Robert Strang, 20 years old from Atlanta, Georgia, found dead in an off-campus apartment. The other student, Aiden Hamilton, an 18-year-old freshman from Englewood, Colorado, found dead in a campus dorm room. Laura Winters reporting.
1: Benjamin Satterley, also known as his wrestling ring name Pac, is dead at the age of 40. The English star began his wrestling career in 2004. More on these stories at townhall.com.
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20: Here's your obituary report for the day. Funeral services for Clifford Franklin Frankie Tomlinson, age 69, of Lafayette, are scheduled to be conducted on Tuesday at 11 a.m. from the chapel of Alexander Funeral Home. Interment will follow in the Macon County Memorial Gardens. Visitation will begin at the funeral home today from 10 a.m. until 8 p.m. and on Tuesday from 8 a.m. until service time at 11. Clifford Frankie Tomlinson is survived by sons Chris Tomlinson, Clifford Tomlinson, daughters Serena Swindle and husband Jason, Misty Calvert and husband Robbie, brother Gary Tomlinson and wife Barbara, and sisters Brenda Fields, Donna Jones and husband Champ, and Lynn Jones and husband Joe. Funeral services for Donald Cortez Amberton, age 81, of Tompkinsville, will be held at 2 p.m. on Tuesday at Yokely Tribal Funeral Home, with burial to follow at the Mount Poland Cemetery. Military rites will be performed by Glasgow DAB Chapter 20. Visitation will be held from 4 p.m. to 8 p.m. today, and again 8 a.m. until 2 p.m. on Tuesday. In lieu of flowers, donations in Donald's memory may be made to Mount Poland Cemetery. Donald Cortez Amberton is survived by his two daughters, Tracy Hagen and husband Stevie, and Danya Pedigo and husband Chris. Two sisters, Christine Bittner and Mary Davis, and two brothers, Paul Amberton and wife Gilletta, and James Amberton and wife Flora.
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20: Here's your afternoon weather forecast. Sunny skies this afternoon with a high near 79. Tonight, mostly clear with a low around 52 degrees. Tuesday, sunny with a high near 83. Tuesday night, mostly clear with a low around 57. Wednesday, sunny with a high near 89. Wednesday night, mostly clear with a low around 66. Thursday, sunny with a high near 91. And Thursday night, we have a 30% chance of showers, partly cloudy with a low around 68. Oh,

0: 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Well, we don't know either. 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
7: 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Doors open at 6 and the dance starts at 7. Macon County Arts Council's Fall Concert Series presents Moonlight Nights in Concert at Key Park Thursday night starting at 6:30. 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A three-day revival will be held at the home of Priscilla Shockley at 1499 Ice and Bradley Road in Scottsville. Services will be nightly at 7. Monday night preaching will be by Brother Landy Presley. Tuesday night preaching by Brother Chris Calvert. And Wednesday night, Brother Wayne Brown. 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
8: Here's your afternoon weather forecast. Sunny skies this afternoon with a high near 79. Tonight, mostly clear with a low around 52 degrees. Tuesday, sunny with a high near 83. Tuesday night, mostly clear with a low around 57. Wednesday, sunny with a high near 89. Wednesday night, mostly clear with a low around 66. Thursday, sunny with a high near 91. And Thursday night, we have a 30% chance of showers, partly cloudy with a low around 68.
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0: are some weird entertainment collectibles and memorabilia that are hitting the market right now. Some crazy prices fetching for some of these, too. The famous Wilson volleyball from Tom Hanks' movie Castaway sold for $378,000 this summer. A Ferrari owned by Steve McQueen is expected to go for as much as $18 million when it goes to the auction block later this year. And the Batmobile, used in the 1992 Batman Returns, will probably sell for around $6 million.
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2: Here's your birthday list for today, brought to you by Latia's Mexican Restaurant and Pepperoni's. Happy belated birthday to Randy McCormick. His birthday was Saturday. Happy belated birthday from Sunday to Ed Bridwell. That's called him from family. Happy belated birthday from Sunday to Mary Ellen Copas. Mary Ellen turned 23, and that's called in from family. Happy anniversary from Sunday to Timmy and Lindy Jones. Timmy and Lindy, congratulations. That's called in from Mama and Nanny. Happy birthday to Joey Lawrence, called in from family. Happy birthday to Maverick Hessen, called in from Nanny Helen. Happy 78th birthday to Dean Dyer, called in from family. And a happy birthday going out to Nana Teresa Holder, called in from your grandkids. Call those birthdays in, folks, at 615-666-2169, because all birthdays are special.
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1: Here's your afternoon weather forecast. Sunny skies this afternoon with a high near 79. Tonight, mostly clear with a low around 52 degrees. Tuesday, sunny with a high near 83. Tuesday night, mostly clear with a low around 57. Wednesday, sunny with a high near 89. Wednesday night, mostly clear with a low around 66. Thursday, sunny with a high near 91. And Thursday night, we have a 30% chance of showers, partly cloudy with a low around 68.
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0: 345, Canner, Low Cutter, 101 to 124, Slaughter Bulls, 143 to 159.5, Steers, Medium and Large Ones, 3 to 350, 312.5 to 347.5, 350 to 4305 to 345, 4 to 450, 289 to 315, 450 to 5, 271 to 310, 5 to 600, 242.5 to 277.5, 6 to 700, 230 to 255, Heifers, Medium and Large Ones, 3 to 350, 270 to 292.5, 350 to 4, 252.5 to 280, 4 to 450, 240 to 265, 450 to 5, 237.5 to 263, 5 to 600, 217 to 255. For the Tennessee Department of Agriculture, this is Rachel Sullivan.
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3: Here's your afternoon weather forecast. Sunny skies this afternoon with a high near 79. Tonight, mostly clear with a low around 52 degrees. Tuesday, sunny with a high near 83. Tuesday night, mostly clear with a low around 57. Wednesday, sunny with a high near 89. Wednesday night, mostly clear with a low around 66. Thursday, sunny with a high near 91. And Thursday night, we have a 30% chance of showers, partly cloudy with a low around 68.
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Little girl used to swing right there. Still see her pink bow and her brown hair. She's in the big city now, but she still calls home.

0: Cody Johnson, that's dirt cheap. Well, Cody Johnson's going to be playing a big concert in South Carolina. It is his first time headlining Myrtle Beach for Carolina Country Music Fest in 2027. They've actually been asking for him to be the headliner for years, so that festival's going to be a big deal. Looks like a cost for that, $320, including taxes and fees. Man, better you than me. I'm not spending that kind of money.
1: Keeping it country.
2: 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The Mount Hermon Community Center will have a family-friendly dance Saturday night featuring Star Mountain. Doors open at 6 and the dance starts at 7. Macon County Arts Council's Fall Concert Series presents Moonlight Nights in Concert at Key Park Thursday night starting at 6:30. Bring a chair and enjoy. A three-day revival will be held at the home of Priscilla Shockley at 1499 Ice and Bradley Road in Scottsville. Services will be nightly at 7. Monday night preaching will be by Brother Landy Presley. Tuesday night preaching by Brother Chris Calvert. And Wednesday night, Brother Wayne Brown. If you have an item to add to the calendar, you can email us at wlct@nctc.com.
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5: Here's your afternoon weather forecast. Sunny skies this afternoon with a high near 79. Tonight, mostly clear with a low around 52 degrees. Tuesday, sunny with a high near 83. Tuesday night, mostly clear with a low around 57. Wednesday, sunny with a high near 89. Wednesday night, mostly clear with a low around 66. Thursday, sunny with a high near 91. And Thursday night, we have a 30% chance of showers, partly cloudy with a low around 68.
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2: Here's your evening weather forecast. Today's high was near 79, while tonight mostly clear with the low around 52. Tuesday, sunny with a high near 83 degrees. Tuesday night, mostly clear with the low around 57. Wednesday, sunny with a high near 89. Wednesday night, mostly clear with a low around 66. Thursday, sunny skies with a high near 91. And Thursday night, we have a 30% chance of showers, partly cloudy, with a low around 68.

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11: Here's your afternoon weather forecast. Sunny skies this afternoon with a high near 79. Tonight, mostly clear with a low around 52 degrees. Tuesday, sunny with a high near 83. Tuesday night, mostly clear with a low around 57. Wednesday, sunny with a high near 89. Wednesday night, mostly clear with a low around 66. Thursday, sunny with a high near 91. And Thursday night, we have a 30% chance of showers, partly cloudy with a low around 68.
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0: again.
1: House again, Hudson Westbrook. This one's sad. Reba McEntire says Dolly Parton called her at the end of July, but Reba was in a meeting and couldn't answer. She tried calling her back, never managed to connect again. She says, I'll never know why she called me. Reba and Dolly have known each other, obviously, since 1977, when Dolly unexpectedly showed up backstage at Reba's Grand Ole Opry debut.
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0: say a big thank you to Adam and all his fine friendly crew at Macon Auto Repair for turning on Country 102 every day. 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
3: Here's your afternoon weather forecast. Sunny skies this afternoon with a high near 79. Tonight, mostly clear with a low around 52 degrees. Tuesday, sunny with a high near 83. Tuesday night, mostly clear with a low around 57. Wednesday, sunny with a high near 89. Wednesday night, mostly clear with a low around 66. Thursday, sunny with a high near 91. And Thursday night, we have a 30% chance of showers, partly cloudy with a low around 68.

0: it in my hands, examined it carefully, after which I read the 19th Psalm in family worship. I then asked the brother to tell me how he came in possession of it. He said that at the general's death, his niece fell heir to it. Previous to leaving Virginia, her son was taken sick and died. He waited on him until death. The old lady told him she was getting old and must soon die, and that she had nothing to give him for waiting on her son, save the old family Bible. He gladly received it and brought it with him to Tennessee on horseback. He told me that he would not take $3,000 for it. The gentleman lives in the town of Lafayette, Macon County, and his name is General Claiborne. You can't begin to imagine how I felt while turning over its leaves. I really felt and thought that I had found a previous jewel. It appeared to me that I would have given any price for it. General Washington's telescope is in the possession of Colonel Thornton, formerly of Greene County, Alabama, and now California. His powder horn with the glass in the butt end is, or was, in the possession of John Lewis of Franklin, Kentucky, who died in 1858. His snuff box is in possession of one of the Washington family at Hansborough, Harrison County, Mississippi. And this is the George Washington Family Bible. At one time was here in Macon County, owned by Colonel Claiborne. And I'm going to have to do some more research to find out about this Claiborne man. And another source of interest was Robert Wright, Revolutionary War veteran. On his tombstone, which is in the Maple Terrace, Maple Grove Road area, on his tombstone is written, "He lived as he died, a honorable, high-minded, noble man. He fought nearly the whole of the war with General Washington and Greene," that being General George Washington and General Nathaniel Greene. And so I think that's... speaks well that we have two ties with General George Washington, first president of the United States. And hoping you all are liking this, and I will come up with some more stuff and let you know about it just as soon as I can. And I greatly appreciate everyone listening. And if you have any ideas for a story, let me know. Thank you all very much.
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0: Are you feeling country all over? 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

0: So Lainey Wilson just released a music video for Phone Keys Wallet, and it's not your typical music video. The song has Lainey rushing around her chaotic life, remembering the essentials, basically Jesus, Jones, Mama, her phone, keys, wallet, and her lover. John Mayer plays guitar in the song, but the video takes a much stranger turn with a decapitated version of Lainey's head appearing, which immediately had fans asking, what in the world are we watching right now? The whole thing leans in the song's kind of overwhelmed feeling. Lainey's floating severed head and all.
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3: How many of you, your teenagers are up and out of the house? That's why you look so happy and relaxed. Any chance, parents, we could go out in the parking lot afterwards, hold hands and build a fire and ask God which teenager to throw into the fire? 16-year-old son, he has not talked to us in 2 years. He talks, but we don't understand him. 16-year-old boys have a language all of their own. It's a combination between Indian chief and caveman. Hey, son, how was school today?
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8: Here's your afternoon weather forecast. Sunny skies this afternoon with a high near 79. Tonight, mostly clear with a low around 52 degrees. Tuesday, sunny with a high near 83. Tuesday night, mostly clear with a low around 57. Wednesday, sunny with a high near 89. Wednesday night, mostly clear with a low around 66. Thursday, sunny with a high near 91. And Thursday night, we have a 30% chance of showers, partly cloudy with a low around 68.
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Here's your evening weather forecast. Today's high was near 79, while tonight mostly clear with a low around 52. Tuesday, sunny with a high near 83 degrees. Tuesday night, mostly clear with a low around 57. Wednesday, sunny with a high near 89. Wednesday night, mostly clear with a low around 66. Thursday, sunny skies with a high near 91. And Thursday night, we have a 30% chance of showers, partly cloudy with a low around 68.

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8: Here's your birthday list for today, brought to you by Latia's Mexican Restaurant and Pepperoni's. Happy belated birthday to Randy McCormick. His birthday was Saturday. Happy belated birthday from Sunday to Ed Bridwell. That's called him from family. Happy belated birthday from Sunday to Mary Ellen Copas. Mary Ellen turned 23, and that's called in from family. Happy anniversary from Sunday to Timmy and Lindy Jones. Timmy and Lindy, congratulations. That's called in from Mama and Nanny. Happy birthday to Joey Lawrence, called in from family. Happy birthday to Maverick Hessen, called in from Nanny Helen. Happy 78th birthday to Dean Dyer, called in from family. And a happy birthday going out to Nana Teresa Holder, called in from your grandkids. Call those birthdays in, folks, at 615-666-2169, because all birthdays are special.
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8: Here's your evening weather forecast. Today's high was near 79, while tonight, mostly clear with the low around 52. Tuesday, sunny with a high near 83 degrees. Tuesday night, mostly clear with the low around 57. Wednesday, sunny with a high near 89. Wednesday night, mostly clear with a low around 66. Thursday, sunny skies with a high near 91. And Thursday night, we have a 30% chance of showers, partly cloudy, with a low around 68.
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0: New one from Corey Kent. It's called Empty Words. Riley Green's new album, That's Just Me, has a song called Beach Happy, and it may be the funniest song on the whole record. The basic premise is Riley's being completely content as a single guy hanging out on the beach, enjoying his freedom. It's a pretty big departure from the sad heartbreak songs we're used to hearing from him.
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1: Here's your evening weather forecast. Today's high was near 79, while tonight mostly clear with a low around 52. Tuesday, sunny with a high near 83 degrees. Tuesday night, mostly clear with a low around 57. Wednesday, sunny with a high near 89. Wednesday night, mostly clear with a low around 66. Thursday, sunny skies with a high near 91. And Thursday night, we have a 30% chance of showers, partly cloudy with a low around 68.
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4: 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I'm Dr. Wes Stafford on behalf of Compassion, confident that my friend Ken Davis will encourage your day when he reveals how you can be dead last, but fully alive.
5: This summer, I entered a race that required me to ride a bicycle 25 miles and then run 10 kilometers in the mountains at 9,000 feet. I was confident that I might take second or third in my age group. I actually came in dead last. I did fairly well biking the mountain hills, but when I jumped from my bike to run, I could barely walk. It felt like someone had driven a railroad spikes into my hips. After 50 yards, I was ready to give up. Then I thought of all the people who read my book, Fully Alive, where I encouraged them not to quit when the going gets tough. I thought of the friends who face unthinkable physical and emotional challenges and continue to live to the fullest. I thought of where I'd be if Jesus had given up when the going got tough. I had to keep going. Sometimes I walked and occasionally I had to stop. Old people passed me. Young people passed me. A turtle and a snake passed me. When I crossed the finish line, I was dead last, but I was fully alive. In my book, I said that life doesn't have a winner's circle, it just has a finish line. It was very emotional for me to limp across that line knowing I had done my best. I'd do it again. Give life your best. Live fully alive.
4: 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I'm Dr. Wes Stafford of Compassion International, encouraging you to lighten up, let your face show it, and live.
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9: Here's your evening weather forecast. Today's high was near 79, while tonight, mostly clear with the

0: low around 52. Tuesday, sunny with a high near 83 degrees. Tuesday night, mostly clear with a low around 57. Wednesday, sunny with a high near 89. Wednesday night, mostly clear with a low around 66. Thursday, sunny skies with a high near 91. And Thursday night, we have a 30% chance of showers, partly cloudy with a low around 68.
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0: Zach John King with Get to Drinkin'. This may be the funniest and coolest story I've been able to tell in a while, but a 78-year-old woman from Scotland is officially the world's oldest female Fortnite streamer on Twitch. She first discovered Fortnite, which, if you don't know, it's a first-person shooter-type building game that you can play. I mean, your kid probably played this game. Anyway, after watching her teenage grandson play it, she was immediately intrigued, started her own account in 2018, and eventually started streaming under the name Grumpy Gran 1948. Her grandson originally thought nobody would watch his grandma play video games. It apparently became a challenge because she's now got more than 24,000 Twitch followers. She regularly streams for hours at a time.
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9: Here's your evening weather forecast. Today's high was near 79, while tonight mostly clear with a low around 52. Tuesday, sunny with a high near 83 degrees. Tuesday night, mostly clear with a low around 57. Wednesday, sunny with a high near 89. Wednesday night, mostly clear with a low around 66. Thursday, sunny skies with a high near 91. And Thursday night, we have a 30% chance of showers, partly cloudy with a low around 68.
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